0: will decide his fate and not the media. Reform's Robert Jenrick agrees.
1: I believe that the good people of Clacton, who voted for Nigel 2 years ago, who have seen the work that he's done as their Member of Parliament, a job that he loves, will vote for him and enable us to move forward now and to put ourselves on the path to getting Nigel as our Prime Minister and fixing this country once and for all.
0: So far, all the main political parties are refusing to field any candidates to rival Mr Farage. Next, Prince Harry's lost his privacy case against the publisher of the Daily Mail. The Duke of Sussex had sued Associated Newspapers over claims of unlawful information gathering. But Editor-in-Chief Paul Dacre says Harry should never have brought the case.
2: There isn't a laundry in the cosmos big enough to wash all the dirty linen he has aired about his own family. For him to complain about his privacy being invaded takes not just the biscuit, but the whole tin.
0: A murder investigation's been launched after a mother and her two children were found dead at a property near Bedford. Police forced entry into an address in Great Denham after receiving reports the family had not been seen for several days. John Murphy is from Bedfordshire Police.
3: This is a deeply distressing incident, and our thoughts are first and foremost with all of those who have been affected. As a result of inquiries undertaken so far, we have identified a suspect who was known to all three victims and who we believe has subsequently left the country.
0: And some online gamblers will have to undergo credit checks under new rules. Those who spend more than £1,000 online in a 24-hour window will have to take a financial risk assessment. That's the latest from Radio News Hub. I'm David Hall.
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0: A warm morning with plenty of sunshine across much of the UK. It'll be very hot in southern and central England. Some patchy rain in far northwestern Scotland, though. A high of 31 degrees Celsius.
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And people, open your heart, and it's Ernie Rowe here with you on Care Radio for another week. Hello, how's your week been? There's all sorts on the show today, I tell you. It's a bit like licorice all sorts, but much, much nicer than that. That is the work of bad people, isn't it? Licorice. No. No licorice, just the all sorts.

Beautiful Donna Summer, and this time I know it's for real here on Care Radio. We always are real. That's why we look slightly blotchy in our photographs online. Now, according to Carers UK, the 2021 census showed almost 1 in 10 people in England aged 5 or over were providing some level of unpaid care. Unpaid carers provide care worth £184.3 billion a year, and 52% of carers they surveyed in 2025 said the amount of time they spent caring had increased compared to the previous year. I've just had a helicopter go past this studio. There's no keeping a helicopter out, is there? Now, the top four issues for carers that came out of the survey were knowing where to get help and support, navigating social care support.

0: We are Care Radio. I'm Andy Holmes with news of a new report that says councils are key to reforms in social care. The Local Government Association says that local authorities must remain central to the future of adult social care. It adds that national and local government must work together, but need clear and distinct responsibilities to help speed up the system and reduce inefficiency and inconsistency. The importance of locally led and person-centred services are stressed in the report, which was published this week during the LGA's annual conference in Bournemouth. For more Care News, stay with us here on Care Radio.
1: 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Whoever you meet, travel like you know them. 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

0: Only feel good music this hour, I promise. Gabrielle there, and Give Me a Little More Time. And Do You Fancy a Care Radio Anthem? Because I'm fancying one, right? Do you know what a Care Radio Anthem is? It's a belter of a tune, number one. Criteria number two is you can sing along to it. And criteria number three to meet is that it's an absolute stonker of a tune that makes you feel absolutely brilliant. Now, if you've got one of these tunes going round in your head thinking, well, you're not playing that as a Care Radio Anthem, send it to us. 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And if it meets those three criteria of being a stonker of a tune, sing-alongable too, and it makes you feel great, you're in.
1: I am what I am. I am my own special creation. So come take a look.

the only Gloria Gaynor and I Am What I Am. East Lothian Health and Social Care Partnership, in collaboration with East Lothian Council, has officially launched Adult Carer ID Cards, which is a new initiative providing recognition and benefits to unpaid carers across East Lothian in Scotland, north of the border. There we go. Unpaid carers play an invaluable role, as we know, in supporting people in our communities. This could be a relative, friend or neighbour who, due to illness or disability or frailty, requires support with daily living. Heads up, East Lothian, streets ahead of the rest. Well done, East Lothian. Now, the sun is out. We're up to frivolity this week here on Care Radio.

I love that version of Wonderwall. Mike Flowers Pops, we've heard many, many versions of Wonderwall through England playing at the World Cup, and aren't our fans just marvellous? I have enjoyed some of the World Cup. I'm not being drawn more than that, and I'm going to leave it there. Brilliant Erasure now on Care Radio, and I'm only playing

0: We are Care Radio. I'm Andy Holmes with news that unpaid carers and their organisations are being invited to share their views on how to improve carers' allowance. It's part of the first major review of the benefit since it was introduced 50 years ago. The six-week survey will gather views on modernising the earnings limit to reduce the impact of the so-called cliff edge. It'll also aim to improve predictability for carers with varying incomes and better support those with work and caring responsibilities. Anyone with views is urged to submit them before the 18th of August via the gov.uk website. For more care news, stay with us here on Care Radio.
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Blondie and Atomic saw a picture of Debbie Harry. Well, it wasn't a picture, it was a moving picture, so that would be a video. And she was walking beautifully for somebody in their 80s and looking so elegant, like she's not skipped a beat since her 20s. She is one sticky lady in that she sticks around and we love her. Now, a carer has been fired for taking a patient to his home for dinner with his family on New Year's Day. This has been heard at a tribunal in the past week. Paul McPhail invited the patient after being told that his family wouldn't be able to accommodate him on New Year's Day. He said he'd asked the patient's brother for permission, who gave it, and this lad, Paul McPhail, is a Scottish carer. He was fired for unprofessional conduct in April of last year because he developed a personal relationship with the patient. Isn't that the point? Isn't that part of the point of having carers? Because they care enough to form relationships. Now, Paul McPhail sued for unfair dismissal at an employment tribunal, easy for you to say, in Glasgow, as he argued he was doing a good thing, but his claim was dismissed. Now, I'm not going to tell you what you should think, but I am just wondering what you think about that. Because, yeah, it was a good thing. Yes, professional boundaries have been breached, but with the permission of the family, and he didn't want that patient to be on their own. So, where do you stand on that? Telling me. It's a tricky one, isn't it? Stevie,

Ain't gonna stand for it. Stevie Wonder, what a maestro. I love Stevie Wonder. I got to see him last year and I couldn't believe my luck standing there looking at actual Stevie Wonder. What are you like when you see one of your idols in person? I just cried. I cried for a little bit and then I sobbed and then I cried a bit more and then I loved it. It was absolutely superb. Now, this one always makes me think of nurses. Why is that? Because when you're in hospital, you ring my bell to get a nurse, and it's by Anita Ward. Now tell me, what self-respecting nurse doesn't want Anita Ward? Well, you don't want a sloppy floor, do you? You don't want dust everywhere, you want Anita Ward.

0: 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I'm Andy Holmes with news of a series of pop-up events in Fife to promote fostering. The events at De Roch and Cooper Libraries show what being a foster carer is like, the process to becoming a carer, how much foster carers get paid, and the support and training available. 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Sessions run throughout July and August, and details are on the Fife Council website. 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

Brilliant Mike Posner and Cooler Than Me. It's been an hour, hasn't it, of absolutely non-stop feel-good tunes. They're not stopping now either. Viola Wills. 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

0: rivals of Nigel Farage are refusing to stand in the upcoming Clacton by-election.
1: This is a desperate stunt from Nigel Farage. It's obvious why he's doing it. He is up to his neck in sleaze.
0: That's Sir Keir Starmer's verdict as Labour, Conservative, Liberal Democrats and Restore confirmed they will not field candidates after the Reform UK leader announced he was quitting amid the ongoing speculation about his finances. Lib Dem leader Sir Ed Davey says Farage can't be trusted.
2: This isn't absolutely another stunt. It will cost the taxpayers a huge amount of money, and all he's trying to do is get himself off the hook. He's going in for this by-election because he's got lots more that are going to come out about how dishonest he has been.
0: Prince Harry says his court battle with the Daily Mail is a complete and obvious whitewash. The Duke of Sussex has lost a privacy case against Associated Newspapers, who he sued for unlawful information gathering. NATO's being urged to deliver more air defence systems to Ukraine. World leaders are meeting in Turkey as Russia continues to bombard the Ukrainian capital, Kyiv. President Zelensky says the situation's dire.
3: When we speak about air defence, we need it for civilians, but also for our army. We need them to defend them. And of course, we see that the weakness of Russia, we feel it, but it's not enough. We need more pressure, more anti-ballistic, and more sanctions on Russia.
0: More than 5 million homeowners will be paying more for their mortgages. The Bank of England has upped its initial forecast from 4 million due to the impact of the Iran war. Governor Andrew Bailey says things are tough.
4: The conflict in the Middle East has resulted in a substantial negative supply shock to the global economy. Whilst the signing of the Memorandum of Understanding between the US and Iran has reduced near-term risks, and market interest rates globally, including here in the UK, remain higher, and that's tightened financial conditions.
0: And Argentina have completed an extraordinary comeback to beat Egypt 3-2 at the World Cup. That's the latest from Radio News Hub. I'm David Hall.
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0: A warm morning with plenty of sunshine across much of the UK. It'll be very hot in southern and central England. Some patchy rain in far northwestern Scotland, though. A high of 31 degrees Celsius.
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wonderful Bruno Mars and Marry You into the second hour of Ernie Rowe here on Care Radio, keeping you company for as long as you've got. Mind you, do any of us know how long we've got? I mean, that's the thing. So I'm cramming it in now, right? Another non-stop hour of feel-good music, information for you if you're a carer, for that is why Care Radio exists, and on with it, Gonza.

0: stop dancing yet? Now, there are some songs, aren't there, that just fill your heart to the brim. God, I'm bearing my soul here to you. So when your heart is filled to the brim with emotion, this is the kind of song that will do it every time. They are actually my favourites.
1: Hakuna Matata.
0: Oh, yeah, baby.
1: What a wonderful phrase. Hakuna Matata.

0: say when he was a young warthog?
1: When I was a young warthog!
0: Very nice.
2: Thanks.
0: He found his aroma like a certain appeal. He could clear the savannah after every meal.
1: I'm a sensitive soul, though I seem thick-skinned. And it hurt that my friends never stood downwind. And oh, the shame!
3: What's a change?
1: What a change in my name!
3: Oh, what's in a name?
1: And I got downhearted.
3: How did you feel?
1: Every time that I...
0: Hey, Pumper, not in front of the kids.
2: Oh, sorry.

0: 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I'm Andy Holmes with news of an NHS crackdown on racism and violence within the health service. In a first-of-its-kind programme, it's setting out staff standards which will make NHS employers formally accountable for tackling racism, violence and sexual harassment. Results will be published in league tables, and the new standards will also cover areas including line management and promoting flexible working. The government says it'll set a clear baseline of what NHS staff can expect from their employer, regardless of where they work. For more Care News, stay with us here on Care Radio.
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All the way from London, England, people. No, he is English. John Parr and St. Elmo's Fire, Man in Motion. That's what I like to see, a man in motion. I don't like to see one on a couch. I feel my work is not done if I see a man relaxing on a couch. That's just me, though, innit? According to Carers UK, the 2021 census showed almost 1 in 10 people in England aged 5 or over were providing some level of unpaid care. That's phenomenal, isn't it, right? So, unpaid carers provide care worth, get this, £184.3 billion a year, and 52% of carers, so just over half that were surveyed in 2025, said the amount of time they spent caring had increased significantly compared to the previous year. Now, the top four issues for carers that came out of the survey were knowing where to get help and support, that's huge, navigating social care support when you've actually been pointed towards it, access to healthcare, and the broader impact of being an unpaid carer. Don't get us started, but we get it. Right then, put on a suit that's too big for you. I know, even in this weather, right? Put on a suit that's too big for you, and then do a slow motion version of Big Fish, Little Fish, cardboard box, framing your face all the way. There you are, you're on it. I'm mad on her, me.

I feel that's blown some of my cobwebs away. It wasn't elegant, but it was fun. A carer, right? A carer needs support, and there's a new way for unpaid carers to use a support service that's been launched across Barnsley. Now, Carer Connect is a free, accessible tool providing advice, support and information around the clock to thousands of unpaid carers across Barnsley. Launched during Carers Week, the new project aims to support more people to recognise their unpaid carer role and to access the support that they're entitled to. This is designed to reach both those who have never accessed support before, as well as those already known to local authority services who are balancing caring responsibilities with work and family life. It is not easy, but if you're in Barnsley, look it up on Tinterweb, and it's called Carer Connect. And please, please don't think, oh, it's not for me. Just have a go. 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And if you're a carer, you can't get too much of that. Just got me mojo back.

0: We are Care Radio. I'm Andy Holmes with news of a new report that says councils are key to reforms in social care. The Local Government Association says that local authorities must remain central to the future of adult social care. It adds that national and local government must work together, but need clear and distinct responsibilities to help speed up the system and reduce inefficiency and inconsistency. The importance of locally led and person-centred services are stressed in the report, which was published this week during the LGA's annual conference in Bournemouth. For more Care news, stay with us here on Care Radio.
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The beautiful Pasadena's. My favourite one was the guy with the big gap down between his two front teeth. What a beautiful face he had. So happy. What a smile. Do you love those people whose face, when they smile, they can light up a room? It's beautiful, isn't it? It's beautiful. Now, I'm not going to be here next week or the week after or the week after. I have got somebody absolutely beautiful in saying, I'll do your show for you, Ernie. So that's very generous of the beautiful Nick Mia. So please make him very welcome on the show next week. Yeah, more than you do me. Yes, yes, that's right, Sue.

Brian May off Queen and Driven By You. I love that tune. I really do. I liked his other one, though, because he's a vehement supporter of the badger in our wildlife in the UK. And he actually released a track called Badger, Badger, Badger, Badger, Badger, Badger, Badger, Badger. It was unbelievable. I'll just leave that with you, and if you can look it up and listen to the beautiful Brian May singing Badger, Badger, Badger, Badger, it's I think that's quite an accurate representation, but that's in the right place, isn't it? Now, Her Royal Highness the Princess Royal has hosted a reception at St James's Palace to mark the 30-year partnership between Carers Trust and the National Garden Scheme. The event celebrated the charity's longest running partnership, which has raised more than £6.5 million over the past three decades to support unpaid carers across the UK through visits to National Garden Scheme gardens. Around 115 guests attended the reception, including Dame Mary Berry, Alan Titchmarsh, CBE, if you mind, and Angela Rippon, CBE. Ambassadors, all of them, for Carers Trust. Now, the Carers Trust supports unpaid carers across England, Scotland and Wales through a network of more than 130 local carer organisations. The National Garden Scheme opens more than 3,300 private gardens across England, Wales, Northern Ireland and the Channel Islands every single year, raising funds for nursing and health charities through garden admissions. That's got to become a favourite one, surely. Yes, it has, and don't call me Shirley.

Robbie Williams and A Love Supreme. Well, he sings the words A Love Supreme. It's just called Supreme if you want to go that way. Simon and Garth.

0: We are Care Radio. I'm Andy Holmes with news that unpaid carers and their organisations are being invited to share their views on how to improve carers' allowance. It's part of the first major review of the benefit since it was introduced 50 years ago. The six-week survey will gather views on modernising the earnings limit to reduce the impact of the so-called cliff edge. It'll also aim to improve predictability for carers with varying incomes and better support those with work and caring responsibilities. Anyone with views is urged to submit them before the 18th of August via the gov.uk website. For more care news, stay with us here on Care Radio.
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2: 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And

I've had such a smile on my face since we started this show today. Every track is hitting it in the back of the net, isn't it? Kid Rock and All Summer Long. Now, Four Non Blondes. What's up with your face? 25.

0: Nigel Farage has shocked Westminster and quit.
1: I will resign as a Member of Parliament for Clacton-on-Sea, thereby forcing a by-election.
0: The Reform UK leader says he and his family have been under intense pressure as the row over donations continues. He's confirmed he will stand in the Clacton by-election and insists voters will decide his fate and not the media. Reform's Robert Jenrick agrees.
2: I believe that the good people of Clacton, who voted for Nigel 2 years ago, who have seen the work that he's done as their Member of Parliament, a job that he loves, will vote for him and enable us to move forward now and put ourselves on the path to getting Nigel as our Prime Minister and fixing this country once and for all.
0: So far, all the main political parties are refusing to field any candidates to rival Mr. Farage. Next, Prince Harry's lost his privacy case against the publisher of the Daily Mail. The Duke of Sussex had sued Associated Newspapers over claims of unlawful information gathering. But editor-in-chief Paul Dacre says Harry should never have brought the case.
3: There isn't a laundry in the cosmos big enough to wash all the dirty linen he has aired about his own family. For him to complain about his privacy being invaded takes not just the biscuit, but the whole tin.
0: A murder investigation's been launched after a mother and her two children were found dead at a property near Bedford. Police forced entry into an address in Great Denham after receiving reports the family had not been seen for several days. John Murphy is from Bedfordshire Police.
4: This is a deeply distressing incident, and our thoughts are first and foremost with all of those who have been affected. As a result of inquiries undertaken so far, we have identified a suspect who was known to all three victims and who we believe has subsequently left the country.
0: And some online gamblers will have to undergo credit checks under new rules. Those who spend more than £1,000 online in a 24-hour window will have to take a financial risk assessment. That's the latest from Radio News Hub. I'm David Hall.
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0: A warm morning with plenty of sunshine across much of the UK. It'll be very hot in southern and central England. Some patchy rain in far northwestern Scotland, though. A high of 31 degrees Celsius.
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the absolute queen of soul, Aretha Franklin, and Who's Zooming Who here on Care Radio. It's Ernie Rowe keeping you company and keeping the music going with, oh, what a classic, Detroit Spinners.

Detroit Spinners and Working My Way Back to You. Hello, if you just joined me, it's Ernie Rowe with you on Care Radio, having a ball today. You never guess where I'm going. Friday night. Don't talk to me about sophistication, because I'm going to Leeds. Oh yeah. And this lot are playing Philip Oakey, Susan Sully, and the other one, the Human League. I will be there, baying for more in the front row. Come on, you lot.

0: 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I'm Andy Holmes with news of a series of pop-up events in Fife to promote fostering. The events at De Locke and Cooper Libraries show what being a foster carer is like, the process to becoming a carer, how much foster carers get paid, and the support and training available. 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Sessions run throughout July and August, and details are on the Fife Council website. 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

I love Neil Diamond. I was brought up on Neil Diamond, and I said to one of my mates at school many years ago, I mean eons ago to be fair, I said, I was brought up on Neil Diamond. She told everybody I was brought up by Neil Diamond and that my dad was in fact the Neil Diamond. Complete lies. Can you imagine how cool that would have been though? Twice as cool as if your dad had been, well, my dad really.

ABBA and Gimme Gimme Gimme. Now, give me a great idea. If this isn't one, you wouldn't know one if it, you know, smacked you between the eyes. Listen to this. It's brilliant. The first dedicated support tool for unpaid carers who grieve for an older person they cared for before they've died is being developed by a team led by the University of Surrey. Now, what an idea is that? It's brilliant. Grief before bereavement is a real form of distress that affects an estimated 1 in 4 carers, which is rarely recognised and almost entirely unsupported. I really do get this. Now, this is an 18-month study funded by the National Institute for Health and Care Research and is led by Dr. Richard Green and Dr. Sarah Coombs from Surrey. They'll work with St. Christopher's Hospice in South London to investigate the anticipatory grief experiences of unpaid adult carers looking after older people with complex health conditions. The team's then going to start to co-design a practical intervention to help them. There'll be so many people hearing about this right now who'll be thinking, that could really have helped me. But so many people in the future will benefit from this, and what an insightful thing to develop. Thank you, Dr. Richard Green, and thank you, Dr. Sarah Coombs, and thank you for the University of Surrey. This is going to help an awful lot of people. You're great, you are. We love you at Care Radio. I mean, to be fair, we love everybody at Care Radio, but especially you lot developing that.

101 Days of Summer. Do you remember that film? With the Foundations doing the finale with that tune and everybody's following the main guy. It was just beautiful. If you've never seen 101 Days of Summer, please go and seek it out. There's some real faces in there. You'll think, oh, I've forgotten they were in this. It's a beautiful film. We love beautiful things here.

0: We are Care Radio. I'm Andy Holmes with news of an NHS crackdown on racism and violence within the health service. In a first-of-its-kind programme, it's setting out staff standards which will make NHS employers formally accountable for tackling racism, violence and sexual harassment. Results will be published in league tables, and the new standards will also cover areas including line management and promoting flexible working. The government says it'll set a clear baseline of what NHS staff can expect from their employer, regardless of where they work. For more Care news, stay with us here on Care Radio.
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A classic here on Care Radio, George Benson and Gimme the Night. I can't say give me the night because it's just too British, isn't it? You're like, give me the night. Now, people supported by Shared Lives, their carers and the team behind the service went to Stamford Park for a special celebration recognising the difference the scheme makes across Tameside. So it's not Stamford Bridge. It's not Home of Chelsea. It's Stamford Park in Tameside. Now, it's the annual party in the park, and it brought the Shared Lives community together for an afternoon of food, music and dancing, as well as plenty of laughter during the popular Rounders match. Yes, it's an annual thing, people. The event also featured a pony patch, giving attendees the chance to get involved and enjoy time together in the sunshine. Hosted by Tameside Council's long-term support service, it is an annual opportunity to celebrate Shared Lives and the people who help make the scheme even such a success. Nice one, Tame Council. I can get that out, can't I? Edwin Collins is Scottish, isn't he? I wonder if he's from Tameside. I'm going to look it up while you listen to him, because I've never met a girl

Previously, the singer with the group Orange Juice. Yes, he was. Orange Juice. Edwin Collins and A Girl Like You. And I just come off the back of a Scottish link about Tameside. And I thought, oh, it'd be great if he was from Tameside, wouldn't it? Yeah, he's from Edinburgh. So are the Proclaimers, though. I mean, it's a lovely place to be, but... You know, the link would have been better, don't you think? If I'd actually done some research beforehand. I do apologise, I'm so shoddy sometimes.

We are Care Radio. I'm Andy Holmes with news of a new report that says councils are key to reforms in social care. The Local Government Association says that local authorities must remain central to the future of adult social care. It adds that national and local government must work together, but need clear and distinct responsibilities to help speed up the system and reduce inefficiency and inconsistency. The importance of locally led and person-centred services are stressed in the report, which was published this week during the LGA's annual conference in Bournemouth. For more care news, stay with us here on Care Radio.

0: I was so addicted.
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0: 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You've got to keep trying to quit. It's worth it.
1: For help to quit, download the free NHS Quit Smoking app today.

Goggles. I don't need to repeat the title of the song again, do I? And I think we all know that. I love it, though. Now, Spain's done a good thing here. They've approved what's being described as the most significant overhaul of its elderly and dependency care system in almost 20 years. The reforms are intended to modernise support for older people and those with disabilities, with a stronger emphasis on helping people live independently at home rather than relying on residential care. Now, the Spanish spokesman says the package includes a substantial increase in government funding, higher financial support for people with the greatest care needs, and wider access to home-based care and assistive equipment. According to the article that we found, the changes are designed to improve quality of life, reduce waiting times for support, and better reflect the needs of Spain's ageing population. All we need to do is bring it over here and start doing the same thing. I would blatantly copy them, wouldn't you? I think I would, yeah. You know, I have no shame. This voice is a wonderful voice, and it comes from Christopher Cross.

so gentle, such a feel-good track. It is Christopher Cross and Sailing on Care Radio. Now, I'm going to leave you because we have, in fact, run out of time again because I am rubbish at planning. Stick with it because beautiful Nick Mia is in for me next week and for the next 3 weeks. So thanks so much for standing in, Nick. And I shall leave you with this wonderful tune that may have featured in my wedding on May the 30th. Enjoy, Louis. Yeah.

0: rivals of Nigel Farage are refusing to stand in the upcoming Clacton by-election.
1: This is a desperate stunt from Nigel Farage. It's obvious why he's doing it. He is up to his neck in sleaze.
0: That's Sir Keir Starmer's verdict as Labour, Conservative, Liberal Democrats and Restore confirm they will not field candidates after the Reform UK leader announced he was quitting amid the ongoing speculation about his finances. Lib Dem leader Sir Ed Davey says Farage can't be trusted.
2: This is absolutely another stunt. It will cost the taxpayers a huge amount of money, and all he's trying to do is get himself off the hook. He's going for this by-election because he's got lots more that are going to come out about how dishonest he has been.
0: Prince Harry says his court battle with the Daily Mail is a complete and obvious whitewash. The Duke of Sussex has lost a privacy case against Associated Newspapers, who he sued for unlawful information gathering. NATO's being urged to deliver more air defence systems to Ukraine. World leaders are meeting in Turkey as Russia continues to bombard the Ukrainian capital, Kyiv. President Zelensky says the situation's dire.
3: When we speak about air defence, we need it for civilians, but also for our army. We need them to defend them. And of course, we see that the weakness of Russia, we feel it, but it's not enough. We need more pressure, more anti-ballistic, and more sanctions on Russia.
0: More than 5 million homeowners will be paying more for their mortgages. The Bank of England has upped its initial forecast from 4 million due to the impact of the Iran war. Governor Andrew Bailey says things are tough.
4: The conflict in the Middle East has resulted in a substantial and negative supply shock to the global economy. Whilst the signing of the Memorandum of Understanding between the US and Iran has reduced near-term risks, and market interest rates globally, including here in the UK, remain higher, and that's tightened financial conditions.
0: And Argentina have completed an extraordinary comeback to beat Egypt 3-2 at the World Cup. That's the latest from Radio News Hub. I'm David Hall.
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0: A warm morning with plenty of sunshine across much of the UK. It'll be very hot in southern and central England. Some patchy rain in far northwestern Scotland, though. A high of 31 degrees Celsius.
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Whether you're working shifts, full-time, part-time, paid, unpaid, whatever, we are here 24 hours a day to keep you energised and entertained with music like that from Nelly Furtado, her big breakthrough hit, I'm Like a Bird. Hello, it's Andy Holmes with you for the next 3 hours, where tunes will come from the Pet Shop Boys, Britney and Squeeze, to name but a few. News will come hourly, and a sprinkling of care updates as well will keep you informed and knowledgeable about this wonderful care sector. Music now from 1994. From Eni Kamosi and

0: are a long-time listener, thank you, first of all, but you'll know that I am a big fan of British sitcoms, and if you are a fan of Peter Kay, you'll know that song from a very famous scene in Car Share. But have you ever seen the outtakes from that particular scene? They're all on YouTube, I mean, obviously, because, you know, well, what isn't? But it'll really change the way you hear that track forever. Coming up, we have our Care Radio anthem this hour. It's a proper classy tune as well. And I'll be looking at a scheme in part of Scotland to give carers ID cards. Backstreet Boys now, from one of their most underrated ballads. It's Show Me the Meaning of Being Lonely.
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0: We are Care Radio. I'm Andy Holmes with news that unpaid carers and their organisations are being invited to share their views on how to improve carers' allowance. It's part of the first major review of the benefit since it was introduced 50 years ago. The six-week survey will gather views on modernising the earnings limit to reduce the impact of the so-called cliff edge. It'll also aim to improve predictability for carers with varying incomes and better support those with work and caring responsibilities. Anyone with views is urged to submit them before the 18th of August via the gov.uk website. For more care news, stay with us here on Care Radio.
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proof, if you ever needed it, that there ain't no party like an S Club party, still filling the dance floors 25 years later. Thank you so much for choosing Care Radio. It really is great to have you along. As you probably know, I play you a Care Radio anthem around this time every hour. And this tune is from the title track, in fact, from one of the first films I ever went to see at a shiny multiplex cinema. Yes, I know, very grand. Well, it certainly was for Stoke-on-Trent in the early 1990s. Here's Roy Orbison with the soundtrack to Richard Gere and Julia Roberts, shall we say, adventures. It's Pretty Woman.

you'd like to hear a sobering thought? Well, if you're of my kind of vintage and remember first seeing Pretty Woman as a teenager, it was released as a film around 25 years after that song was released. And now, the film was released more than 35 years ago today. So that's cheered me up, hasn't it? Anyway, now let's have our lyrical challenge, shall we? Try and take our mind off things. You know how this works. In the next 35-odd minutes, I'll be spinning a disc that contains the following words. Have a think to see if you can predict what it is before you hear it. Our lyrics this hour are... It's not romantic here in blue. Now, this one's a little bit tricky, so I'll tell you that these are the opening words of this song. It's not romantic here in blue. Have a think about that while you listen to the Pet Shop Boys.

0: 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I'm Andy Holmes with news of a series of pop-up events in Fife to promote fostering. The events at De Locke and Cooper Libraries show what being a foster carer is like, the process to becoming a carer, how much foster carers get paid, and the support and training available. 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Sessions run throughout July and August, and details are on the Fife Council website. 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

What a top tune. Probably Squeeze's signature song, I would say. Cool for Cats. Now, I see that in East Lothian, there's a new adult carer ID card that's been launched. What do you think about this? It's designed to provide recognition and a range of benefits to unpaid carers across the area. The local health and social care partnership has teamed up with the council to launch this, and they reckon it'll do three main things. One is to give carers a bit of recognition, you know, basically a formal acknowledgement, they call it, of the support that they provide. And as well as that, it should encourage, hopefully, businesses and organisations and services and things to think carer. Number two, it allows carers to record their emergency contact details. So if something happens to them or they become ill, there are designated contacts there that can be contacted to help sort out alternative care arrangements. And number three is to build a carer-friendly community, all about empowering carers to get access to things like discounts and offers at places that may participate, as well as trying to encourage those organisations to participate in those kind of schemes. Now, if you have any care news that we can help to publicise, you know the address by now. hello@careradio.org is a good way of dropping us a line, as is the website, which is also careradio.org.

0: before you go, there's something I want you to have.
1: Oh, it's beautiful. But wait a minute, isn't this...
0: Yeah, yes it is.
1: But I thought the old lady dropped it into the ocean in the end.

0: Sam.
1: What a bundle of energy. Britney Spears, Oops, I Did It Again. Before that, George Ezra's Paradise at Care Radio. Don't forget, we're still listening for a song that contains our lyrical challenge words this hour. It's Not Romantic Here in Blue are the opening words to which song? Have a bit of a ponder while we...

We are Care Radio. I'm Andy Holmes with news of an NHS crackdown on racism and violence within the health service. In a first-of-its-kind programme, it's setting out staff standards which will make NHS employers formally accountable for tackling racism, violence and sexual harassment. Results will be published in league tables, and the new standards will also cover areas

0: being put under pressure to share bank details. And if something seems fishy, report it to HMRC straight away by searching HMRC Scams on gov.uk. Protect, recognise, report.
1: Animals can't speak to drivers, but if they could, they would be asking us, telling us by the sounds of it, to put our litter and fruit waste in the bin. Because roadside litter kills an estimated 3 million animals every year. No wonder they sound miffed. So let's lend them a paw. Let's take our rubbish with us and bin it properly. National Highways. And what's that? They said thanks very much.
2: To our NHS staff.

from their absolutely massive album In Blue. That'll be The Cause with Give Me a Reason, and also Give Me the Answer to our lyrical challenge for this hour. The words were, It's Not Romantic Here in Blue, we heard it there, with Give Me a Reason from The Cause. Right, we're heading towards the news now, and to help us do that, here's a tune from Queen, which allegedly Freddie Mercury just wrote in 10 minutes. I think that's probably what you call showing off.

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0: Nigel Farage has shocked Westminster and quit.
1: I will resign as a Member of Parliament for Clacton-on-Sea, thereby forcing a by-election.
0: The Reform UK leader says he and his family have been under intense pressure as the row over donations continues. He's confirmed he will stand in the Clacton by-election and insists voters will decide his fate and not the media. Reform's Robert Jenrick agrees.
2: I believe that the good people of Clacton, who voted for Nigel 2 years ago, who have seen the work that he's done as their Member of Parliament, a job that he loves, will vote for him and enable us to move forward now and to put ourselves on the path to getting Nigel as our Prime Minister and fixing this country once and for all.
0: So far, all the main political parties are refusing to field any candidates to rival Mr. Farage. Next, Prince Harry's lost his privacy case against the publisher of the Daily Mail. The Duke of Sussex had sued Associated Newspapers over claims of unlawful information gathering. But Editor-in-Chief Paul Dacre says Harry should never have brought the case.
3: There isn't a laundry in the cosmos big enough to wash all the dirty linen he has aired about his own family. For him to complain about his privacy being invaded takes not just the biscuit, but the whole tin.
0: A murder investigation's been launched after a mother and her two children were found dead at a property near Bedford. Police forced entry into an address in Great Denham after receiving reports the family had not been seen for several days. John Murphy is from Bedfordshire Police.
4: This is a deeply distressing incident, and our thoughts are first and foremost with all of those who have been affected. As a result of inquiries undertaken so far, we have identified a suspect who was known to all three victims and who we believe has subsequently left the country.
0: And some online gamblers will have to undergo credit checks under new rules. Those who spend more than £1,000 online in a 24-hour window will have to take a financial risk assessment. That's the latest from Radio News Hub. I'm David Hall.
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0: A warm morning with plenty of sunshine across much of the UK. It'll be very hot in southern and central England. Some patchy rain in far northwestern Scotland, though. A high of 31 degrees Celsius. Oh, yeah.

Care Radio, and that was, of course, Atomic Kitten. Hello, it's Andy with you for another hour of music and merriment with songs from Take That and some Girls Aloud for you, some Enrique Iglesias too, all dusted off and ready to play very, very soon. Plus, we'll have our lyrical challenge and our famous Care Radio anthem to play for you as well. Now, I hope you're coping all right with all the heat at the moment, if it's on the rise where you are. If it's any consolation, though, the nights are strictly drawing in now. We've had June the 21st, so don't worry, it'll be Christmas soon. Right, let's get back to the music, shall we? From a song that's getting on from being about 30 years old. It's not aged too badly, has it, this?

Radio playing Horny from Moose Tea there. Nice romantic ballad from the 90s. Chuck that on when the vicar comes round for tea, you know what I mean. Now remember, we do have our 90s show here at Care Radio with Paul on a Tuesday at 7 o'clock in the evening, and then on Saturdays we go all 80s at 1 in the afternoon with Dave. And that's not all, we've got loads of stuff going on. Have a look on our schedule on the website, because there's a load of not so hidden gems there, from country to jazz and love songs to TV themes. You really can't go wrong. Now, I've been flipping through the Care News archive from recent weeks, and in a little while I'll be talking about a right royal do in aid of the Carers Trust after the boys from

0: We are Care Radio. I'm Andy Holmes with news of a new report that says councils are key to reforms in social care. The Local Government Association says that local authorities must remain central to the future of adult social care. It adds that national and local government must work together, but need clear and distinct responsibilities to help speed up the system and reduce inefficiency and inconsistency. The importance of locally led and person-centred services are stressed in the report, which was published this week during the LGA's annual conference in Bournemouth. For more Care News, stay with us here on Care Radio.
1: 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And here's Nikki, driving off for a morning coffee. You know the drill, Nikki. Allow at least 1.5 metres when overtaking cyclists, or more if driving over 30 miles per hour. And for horse riders, like Joe on Daisy here, slow down to under 10 miles per hour and allow at least 2 metres. Whoever you meet, travel like you know them. 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

He's an old smoothie, isn't he? Enrique there with Bailamos, which is Spanish for let's dance. You see that? Spanish A-level wasn't wasted, was it? Who'd have thought I'd still be conjugating verbs more than 30 years later? Right, it's Care Radio Anthem time, and they don't come much bigger than this. It is, as you've probably worked out by now, U2 and Pride in the Name of...

The sort of tune that the word anthem was made for. Apart from like a proper anthem, I can't quite imagine Pride in the Name of Love by U2 really accompanying a flag-raising ceremony at the Olympics. But that was our Care Radio anthem this hour. Time for our lyrical teaser now. I will be playing a tune in the next 35 minutes that contains the words, "Mama tells me I shouldn't bother." Have a bit of a think. See if you can predict what tune that's going to be. The words are, "Mama tells me I shouldn't bother." Time to get all smoochy now with the marvellous Michael Bublé.

0: We are Care Radio. I'm Andy Holmes with news that unpaid carers and their organisations are being invited to share their views on how to improve carers' allowance. It's part of the first major review of the benefit since it was introduced 50 years ago. The six-week survey will gather views on modernising the earnings limit to reduce the impact of the so-called cliff edge. It'll also aim to improve predictability for carers with varying incomes and better support those with work and caring responsibilities. Anyone with views is urged to submit them before the 18th of August via the gov.uk website. For more care news, stay with us here on Care Radio.
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4: Drums, please!

Very marvellous hip-hop summer feel-good tune, DJ Jazzy Jeff, with Summertime. And what could be more summery than getting out into the garden? You know, a nice, relaxed, civilised activity, which can, fortunately, also be used for fundraising. Did you see in the news last week about the partnership between the Carers Trust and the National Garden Scheme? It's a scheme where people open up, if you've got a really nice garden, you can open it up for charity. Well, Princess Anne hosted a reception at St James's Palace to mark 30 years of the scheme, and it's raised millions through people providing visits to some fantastic gardens across the country. And it's a proper who's who on the guest list as well. There was Mary Berry, Dame Mary Berry, Alan Titchmarsh, and Angela Rippon was there. She's an ambassador for the Carers Trust, and it really is a great initiative and a good cause as well. I'm not sure my garden would be particularly suitable for opening up to the public unless someone's prepared to donate to charity to come and look at a tumble-down shed and a pile of dead branches. Probably best leave that to the experts, I think. Lady.

0: Well, that reminds me, I must go to the supermarket. Take that there with Shine at Care Radio. Before that, Girls Aloud with Love Machine. And as we are entering holiday territory at the moment, I hope that you're getting the opportunity to get some well-earned time away. One of the staples, if you like, of our summer family holidays is that for some reason, my wife seems to attract every biting insect going. The rest of us are left completely unscathed. So, while I have the ear of you fine NHS and healthcare professionals, any tips on ways of warding off these nasty biting creatures? What's worked for you? We've tried citronella, sprays, creams, the lot, but there must be something else we can give a go. Please do drop me a line via the website careradio.org. Click on me and send a message and you'll make the very lovely Mrs. H very, very happy indeed.
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1: 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I'm Andy Holmes with news of a series of pop-up events in Fife to promote fostering. 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Sessions run throughout July and August, and details are on the Fife Council website. 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

be the Cardigans with Love Fool, and a song that featured in the film Romeo and Juliet, the Baz Luhrmann film Romeo and Juliet. Also spoofed and parodied in Hot Fuzz 2, which is very funny, very, very silly. And it was the solution to our lyrical teaser this hour. The words were, "Mama tells me I shouldn't bother." You heard it right there with Love Fool from the Cardigans. Music now from Katy Perry.

Lovely stuff from Katy Perry at Care Radio, where we have another hour of tunes and silliness and care news and updates, all the stuff you've come to expect. On the way very, very soon after the news, but taking us there from 1991, here's Amy Grant.

0: Labour and the Conservatives say they will not stand in Nigel Farage's Clacton by-election. The Reform UK leader said he'd quit as MP to allow the people of his constituency to decide his future in a people versus the establishment by-election. Says he comes under further scrutiny over his finances, and so far his only official challenger is Count Binface. More than 80 US strikes have hit Iran just hours after they pulled Tehran's license to sell oil. American officials say it's in response to the Iranian regime attacking a number of ships in the Strait of Hormuz. The oil license was issued just last month as part of the ceasefire deal. Iran's top negotiator accused the US of committing major violations of the truce and say they won't fold. Almost half of disabled people say the last UK heatwave had a disproportionate impact on them. It comes as temperatures are set to reach highs of 32 Celsius again today. Simon Francis is the spokesperson for the End Fuel Poverty Coalition.
1: We want to see households given support to make the improvements to their homes so that they can increase ventilation or get in one of the new heat pumps that actually can act as air conditioning unit as well as keeping you warm in the winter.
0: So Keir Starmer is set to unveil a multi-billion pound European drive to build long-range missiles capable of hitting targets of up to 2,000 kilometres away. Says he continues to meet leaders at the NATO summit in Turkey. The new commitment aims to bring together several projects across Europe. An NHS hospital is using AI to identify patients who are becoming seriously unwell hours before they show clinical signs. The technology is currently being used in East Kent Hospital's NHS Trust. Dr. Mohammed Alu Baidley is the CEO of Patients Know Best.
2: After 6 months, 85% of clinicians are still using it every day. So they're voluntarily logging in. They're voluntarily finding it useful for the safety of the patients and the efficiency of their care.
0: And Argentina and Lionel Messi have seen off a major scare after coming from 2-0 down to beat Egypt 3-2 in the World Cup round of 16. They'll play Switzerland in the quarterfinals, who beat Colombia on penalties last night. For On Radio News Hub, I'm Frankie Hersine.
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0: A fine and dry day with some light winds, but feeling very warm with sunshine spreading northwards throughout the day. Cloudy in the far northwest with the chance of some drizzle there and a high of 32 degrees Celsius.
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the legend that is Barry Manilow with I Want to Do It With You. All right, Barry, rather forward, you know. I admire the confidence, but, you know, a bit creepy. Hello, it's Andy Holmes at Care Radio with more fabulous music and the rest. What else can I tease you with this hour? We've got a proper little mixture for you. There's Etta James, Little Mix, there's a combo, plus the Proclaimers very soon. But time now to go back to the smooth and sophisticated 70s with the inimitable Tony Christie.

Nice little flourish of brass at the end there. Do you know, I'd go as far as saying that I actually prefer that Tony Christie song to Amarillo, which I know is controversial, but I am usually right about these things. Thank you, by the way, for all these splendid messages that you've been sending via our website. It's had a bit of a makeover recently, so you know, thanks for showing it some love. Remember that we have our app as well, which you can get from your usual app place, and it means that you can take us on the move. Obviously watch out for data charges, clearly, but it's a splendid way of putting some decent tunes in your ears while staying fully conversed in all things health and care related. We are turning back the clock even further now, all the way back to 1960, in fact, for Etta James.

0: We are Care Radio. I'm Andy Holmes with news of an NHS crackdown on racism and violence within the health service. In a first-of-its-kind programme, it's setting out staff standards which will make NHS employers formally accountable for tackling racism, violence and sexual harassment. Results will be published in league tables, and the new standards will also cover areas including line management and promoting flexible working. The government says it'll set a clear baseline of what NHS staff can expect from their employer, regardless of where they work. For more Care news, stay with us here on Care Radio.
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Little Mix, Black Magic. Do you know, it only seems like yesterday they won the X Factor, doesn't it? Where does the time go? Well, talking of where does the time go, now is about the time that we tend to wheel out the big guns, because it is time for our Care Radio Anthem, which, as you know by now, is a tune that is so big that light just bends around it. This hour, it's the timeless Simon and Garfunkel.

of the biggest selling singles of all time, our Care Radio anthem, Bridge Over Troubled Waters, from, you don't need me to tell you, it was Simon and Garfunkel, do you? No, of course you don't. But it is now time for our lyrical challenge this hour. In the next 35 minutes, a song will be played that contain lyrics thus: when the road looks rough ahead. That's all it is. Not a particularly long one this time. But if you can predict what song is going to contain the words "when the road looks rough ahead," you can win absolutely nothing. But it's all part of keeping the old grey matter ticking over. Right, time to go a little bit more funky now with a spot of mid-70s energy. Maxine Nightingale with probably her biggest and most well-known song. Right back where we started from at K.

0: We are Care Radio. I'm Andy Holmes with news of a new report that says councils are key to reforms in social care. The Local Government Association says that local authorities must remain central to the future of adult social care. It adds that national and local government must work together, but need clear and distinct responsibilities to help speed up the system and reduce inefficiency and inconsistency. The importance of locally led and person-centred services are stressed in the report, which was published this week during the LGA's annual conference in Bournemouth. For more Care News, stay with us here on Care Radio.
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That song used to be a staple of 1980s compilation albums, but do you know what? I never actually remember hearing it on the radio in the actual 80s. Maybe, I don't know, I just wasn't paying attention. Great tune, though. Jane Wiedlin and Rush Hour. Now, quite a serious piece from the Care News in recent weeks. You may have heard of something called grief before bereavement. It's a form of distress, I suppose you might say, that affects one in four carers, or so they estimate. And it's where someone grieves for someone that they care for before they die. It is a recognised thing, but it's almost completely unsupported. Well, now a new tool has been devised for carers who go through this. It's part of an 18-month study funded by the National Institute for Health and Care Research, and it's carried out with St Christopher's Hospice in London. And the whole point is to investigate experiences of people who grieve in anticipation, especially among those who look after older people with complex health conditions. And the aim is to design practical interventions to help them out. We will, of course, have more care news like this around the clock here at Care Radio.

from the Toy Story soundtrack. That's not an easy thing to say, so, you know, go me for getting it right first time. There's another one of those coming out soon, isn't there? A new Toy Story on the way. Randy Newman there with You've Got a Friend in Me. Before that, if you don't know me by now, a song that was a big thing for Simply Red, but we played the Harold Melvin version for you there on Care Radio. And also just sneaking in there, we had our lyrical teaser track from Randy Newman. The words were, "When the road looks rough ahead," and it was contained rather neatly there in You've Got a Friend in Me. Here's Billy Joe Spears now.

0: We are Care Radio. I'm Andy Holmes with news that unpaid carers and their organisations are being invited to share their views on how to improve carers' allowance. It's part of the first major review of the benefit since it was introduced 50 years ago. The six-week survey will gather views on modernising the earnings limit to reduce the impact of the so-called cliff edge. It'll also aim to improve predictability for carers with varying incomes and better support those with work and caring responsibilities. Anyone with views is urged to submit them before the 18th of August via the gov.uk website. For more care news, stay with us here on Care Radio.
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do like a good bouncy tune, and the Proclaimers always deliver. That's I'm On My Way at Care Radio, where, blimey, it's 10 to or there or thereabouts. Just time to squeeze in a couple more tunes. What have we got for you? Maybe the Gibson Brothers to play in just a moment after something rather

fabulous Kelly Clarkson because of you, and that's me pretty much done and dusted. Thank you so much for your company over the last 3 hours. I'll be back very, very soon at Care Radio. I will leave you now in the capable hands of the Gibson Brothers, taking us up to the news with Cuba.

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2: With the latest national and

0: Labour and the Conservatives say they will not stand in Nigel Farage's Clacton by-election. The Reform UK leader said he'd quit as MP to allow the people of his constituency to decide his future in a people versus the establishment by-election. It says he comes under further scrutiny over his finances. Lib Dem leader Sir Ed Davies says they won't be standing either.
1: The point is that Nigel Farage has broken the rules so badly, enriched himself so much, that he doesn't want to face the music. This is an attempt to get himself out of jail free. I hope the voters of Clacton will see through it. He's actually betrayed them.
0: A manhunt is underway after a mother and her two children were found dead in their home near Bedford. The suspect is believed to have fled the country. Bedfordshire police say they forced their way into a large detached property in Great Denham after the family had not been seen or heard from. The US has struck over 80 targets in Iran amid more concern over the fragile ceasefire between the two countries. American officials say the action was in response to attacks on commercial ships in the Strait of Hormuz. They've also pulled Iran's license to sell oil. A top negotiator for Iran called it a major violation, saying bullying leads nowhere. The Prime Minister is preparing for another day at the NATO summit in Turkey today, where he's expected to unveil a European-wide multi-billion pound long-range missile drive. It'll aim to bring together a number of projects across Europe, building weapons capable of hitting targets 2,000 kilometres away. And the UK is wrapped in another heatwave from today, and it's led to renewed calls for change. The End Fuel Poverty Coalition say housing and energy prices need to modernise. Simon Francis is from the coalition.
2: We also want to see house builders take much more responsibility for making sure that any new homes that are built are built with passive cooling methods in place. That means proper ventilation. It means making sure that new developments have lots of trees to improve the amount of shade. So there's things that can be done by a whole host of different people to help tackle excess heat.
0: Forecasters say in some places it's set to reach the low 30s today. From Radio News Hub, I'm Frankie Hersine.
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0: A fine and dry day with some light winds, but feeling very warm with sunshine spreading northwards throughout the day. Cloudy in the far northwest with the chance of some drizzle there and a high of 32 degrees Celsius.
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6: Hello, my friends. Here we go. Oh, wow. What a start to a programme. 2 minutes and 4.

Ah, yeah. Love it. Slotting the family stone and dance to the music. Hello, it's Gary Robinson, Care Radio. Since we're in the week of the 4th of July, you know where I'm going with this. As many of my broadcasting colleagues, not only on this station, but around the world are doing, we're looking at America. So the theme for this week's programme right here on Care Radio is some of the very best American tunes, American-themed tunes, and American artists that, they've ever produced, really. Now, I know not particularly American. They're from Fife in Scotland, but, you know, the song is called Letter from America. So we'll start with some homegrown talent. And these are the Proclaimers on Care

So the programme has somewhat of an American theme. You know what I'm like? I do like my themes. And we sort of kicked it off. Well, we kicked it off with Sly and the Family Stone, but there's the Proclaimer's letter from America. Let's give you the real deal now from the States. Casey and the Sunshine Band, you know that they were an American disco funk band. Did you know they came from Florida and they were founded in 1973? Can you name some of their hits for me? I know you're not that old. I know I am, but I'm just sort of testing your knowledge. So what, do you remember Boogie Shoes? Do you remember Please Don't Go? There was another one, That's the Way I Like It. We love all that. Shake, shake, shake, shake your booty. But we've gone for this. One of their larger hits. Casey and the Sunshine Band. All the way from sunny Florida. Look, we're here in sunny Scotland. You're in sunny England. Somebody's in sunny Wales. Wherever you are, hope it's sunny and you're enjoying July, sunny Northern Ireland. Bring it on. Sunny wherever you are, hopefully around the world, fingers crossed. It's Care Radio.

0: 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I'm Andy Holmes with news of a series of pop-up events in Fife to promote fostering. The events at De Loch and Cooper Libraries show what being a foster carer is like, the process to becoming a carer, how much foster carers get paid, and the support and training available. The aim is to also debunk myths like whether you can foster if you're single, in a same-sex relationship, of any gender, if you own pets, or don't own your own home. Sessions run throughout July and August, and details are on the Fife Council website. 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
0: Cat Radio, Gary Robinson. Program with a distinct American feel today. And we played the Proclaimers, who are from Scotland. Here's another Scottish band, but with an American link. So here's a band that didn't, I don't think they got a lot of chart success, but I haven't really played these guys actually since this hit was out in around 91. And to be fair, it's a great song, but it reached sort of the mid 30s. So the band hailed from Airdrie in Scotland, and essentially a Scottish pop band, I suppose, if you want to describe the genre. They're called The Big Dish, and they have supported in the past Lloyd Cole, Big Country, Delamitri, to name but a few. But this was a sort of hit for them back in 1991. If you're a fan of The Big Dish, you'll know this immediately. It's a beautiful song. Love it so much. This is called Miss America.

If that is the first time you've heard that song, I really hope you enjoyed it. The Big Dish and Miss America. Maybe if you've not heard The Big Dish for quite a while, well, hopefully it was a wee bit of a memory jerker for you. All things America, or American as well, on the programme today. A couple of facts for you and a couple of questions I'm going to throw out there just for a little bit of fun as the programme goes on. But here's a fact. I love this. This is taken from the Reader's Digest, so it must be true, that 9 billion hot dogs are consumed by America, according to, now get this, this is official, this comes from the National Hot Dog and Sausage Council. Yes, apparently that is a real thing in the States. And that figure of 9 billion hot dogs doesn't include hot dogs that are consumed at restaurants or at sporting events. There you go. First American factoid of the day. Here's R. Elton.

0: 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I'm Andy Holmes with news of an NHS crackdown on racism and violence within the health service. In a first-of-its-kind programme, it's setting out staff standards which will make NHS employers formally accountable for tackling racism, violence and sexual harassment. Results will be published in league tables, and the new standards will also cover areas including line management and promoting flexible working. The government says it'll set a clear baseline of what NHS staff can expect from their employer, regardless of where they work. For more Care news, stay with us here on Care Radio.
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America, of course, and A Horse With No Name. Let's go to an American solo artist now that started life, as I mentioned, in America.

Edwin Starr and Contacts. We're going reggae now from a band that were formed in 1968 and have had quite a few members, I have to say, in a circle. And do you remember, I mean, I remember them really from the 90s, although they've been around since 68, with their biggest song, Sweat. La la la la long, you know the one. Massive in the States in the 90s, I have to say. Particularly if you're a fan of that TV program called Cops, you know, that American TV show, that reality thing. They did the title track for that called Bad Boys. However, this is the aforementioned Sweat.

0: We are Care Radio. I'm Andy Holmes with news of a new report that says councils are key to reforms in social care. The Local Government Association says that local authorities must remain central to the future of adult social care. It adds that national and local government must work together, but need clear and distinct responsibilities to help speed up the system and reduce inefficiency and inconsistency. The importance of locally led and person-centred services are stressed in the report, which was published this week during the LGA's annual conference in Bournemouth. For more Care News, stay with us here on Care Radio.
1: It was just another day, a familiar drive through familiar country. But then, just around the corner, came the unexpected. He'd let his speed creep a little too high as he approached a bend, and he was no longer driving at the right speed for the road. The scary thing is, he didn't even realize driving even a little too fast for the situation is a major cause of collisions, especially on country roads where you don't know what's around the corner. Think. Don't let your speed creep.
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Clay Parker Jr. Ghostbusters. Now, here's here's a song from a Liverpudlian band. And if I say Andy McCluskey wrote this, you will know immediately, if you know your onions, that I'm talking about Orchestral Manoeuvres in the Dark. This particular song has sold over

and Enola Gay. Sticking with the American theme, here's a song that came out in 2006, and it got a bit of a kicking, really, from the critics. Although the public liked it because it got to number one right here in the UK. It's Razorlight, and this is America.

I don't care what the critics say. I love it. Raise the light in America. News is on the way in just a moment, and we continue with our American theme with an absolute classic.

0: The major political parties say they will not stand against Nigel Farage in the Clacton by-election. Yesterday, the Reform UK leader stood down as MP, saying he wants the people of his constituency to decide his future. Lib Dem leader Sir Ed Davies called it a stunt.
1: This whole episode shows what a dodgy character he is. He's now trying to escape justice and scrutiny by calling this this by-election. I hope the people of Clacton, who've been let down by him for the last 2 years, where he's gone off and lined his own pockets, we'll see him for the grifter that he is.
0: It comes as Nigel Farage comes under further scrutiny over his finances, and only Count Binface has confirmed his candidacy. A manhunt is underway after a triple murder in what's been described as a safe area of Bedfordshire. A mother and her two children were found dead in their home in Great Denham after reports they hadn't been seen or heard from for a while. Police say they've identified a suspect who's believed to have fled the country. More than 80 US strikes have hit Iran just hours after pulling Tehran's license to sell oil. American officials say it's in response to the Iranian regime attacking a number of ships in the Strait of Hormuz. Sir Keir Starmer is set to unveil a multi-billion pound European drive to build long-range missiles capable of hitting targets up to 2,000 kilometres away. It's as he continues to meet leaders at the NATO summit in Turkey. The new commitment aims to bring together several projects across Europe. Almost half of disabled people say the last UK heatwave had a disproportionate impact on them. It comes as temperatures are set to reach highs of 32 Celsius again today. Simon Francis is the spokesperson for the End Fuel Poverty Coalition.
2: We want to see households given support to make the improvements to their homes so that they can increase ventilation or get in one of the new heat pumps that actually can act as their conditioning unit as well as keeping you warm in the winter.
0: And Argentina and Lionel Messi have seen off a major scare after coming from 2-0 down to beat Egypt 3-2 in the World Cup round of 16. They'll play Switzerland in the quarterfinals. For On Radio News Hub, I'm Frankie Hairsine.
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0: A fine and dry day with some light winds, but feeling very warm with sunshine spreading northwards throughout the day. Cloudy in the far northwest with the chance of some drizzle there and a high of 32 degrees Celsius.
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1: I do indeed. Now, do you remember these American lovelies from Tulsa in Oklahoma? They're still doing the biz. This was their only British hit from memory, but they've sold 16 million records in the US.

All right, calm yourself. I'm getting a bit of a kicking from Hanson fans because I mistakenly said they only had that song. No, they had more than that. Somebody just sent me a wee note on the old email. Gary, do your research before you open your mouth, will you? Thank you very much. They had one number one, I think four UK top tens. This is the official stuff now. Eight UK top 40 songs, 975. Anyway, they had more than one hit is what I'm it's my recourse. I do apologise. You're happy now. Good stuff. Oh, dear, oh, dear. One has to be very careful. End up getting cancelled. Kidding. Only kidding.

Kimberly Wilde. That's what her dad used to call her when she was naughty. Kimberly. Kids in America. Now, the next song I'm playing is by a British artist. Yes, a guy called Robin Scott, who was commonly known as M. But I'm playing this because this song, albeit British, made number two here in the UK, but went to number one in the US Billboard.

0: We are Care Radio. I'm Andy Holmes with news that unpaid carers and their organisations are being invited to share their views on how to improve carers' allowance. It's part of the first major review of the benefit since it was introduced 50 years ago. The six-week survey will gather views on modernising the earnings limit to reduce the impact of the so-called cliff edge. It'll also aim to improve predictability for carers with varying incomes and better support those with work and caring responsibilities. Anyone with views is urged to submit them before the 18th of August via the gov.uk website. For more care news, stay with us here on Care Radio.
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You're listening to Care Radio. I'm Gary Robinson. The programme has a little bit of an American theme. You know what I'm like with my themes. I do like something to hang me hat on. But I hope you're enjoying the selection of music. There's some American artists, there's some British artists. And let's go to a British group now that really was, in pop music terms, one of the best exports, probably next to the Beatles. That's a very bold statement, that we ever sent to America. These guys, America just loved Culture Club, and this is It's America.

0: Culture Club, and it's a miracle. I was talking about the band Culture Club being one of our Britain's finest pop exports. Well, here is just somebody who cannot be touched in terms of music success, it has to be said. This person is the only artist in music history to have released nine albums that were certified diamond by the Recording Industry Association of America. And this surpassed the Beatles because they had the former record of six. It could only be the one, the only, Garth Brooks.
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0: We are Care Radio. I'm Andy Holmes with news of a series of pop-up events in Fife to promote fostering. 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Sessions run throughout July and August, and details are on the Fife Council website. 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

Right, okay. Tenuous link warning coming up here. You may be going, Gary, what has that song got to do with America? Well, Tarzan Boy, the name of the song, I know that's not necessarily got anything to do with America, but it was by Baltimora, which, as you know, Baltimora, yeah, bear with me. I did say it was tenuous, but Baltimore is in Maryland in America. Right, okay. I just wanted to play the song, as I do with this one, right? And these are the last, I promise, this is the last tenuous link of the program. He said with his fingers crossed. I Love My Radio, Midnight Radio, was by an Italian artist called Taffy. And I was thinking, how can I squeeze this in? Because I just love the song. Hopefully you do too. I'm thinking, how can I link this to America? Well, thank you very much indeed. Taffy, in America, in the US, is the name by Taffy. So I can play this without any guilt. Well, not much guilt. The Taffy, Toffee, and Aya. Just enjoy the song, all right? Just enjoy the song.

I fibbed unintentionally, led you down the garden path, because I said that was going to be the last tenuous link of the programme, linking songs to America. Taffy being American for toffee. I'm not even going to explain this to you, right? I'm just going to let you work it out. Enough said.

0: We are Care Radio. I'm Andy Holmes with news of an NHS crackdown on racism and violence within the health service. In a first-of-its-kind programme, it's setting out staff standards which will make NHS employers formally accountable for tackling racism, violence and sexual harassment. Results will be published in league tables, and the new standards will also cover areas including line management and promoting flexible working. The government says it'll set a clear baseline of what NHS staff can expect from their employer, regardless of where they work. For more Care news, stay with us here on Care Radio.
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3: There are 2 types of drive you can have on the motorway. 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
3: 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National Highways.
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We're having a little bit of a Martha and the Vandellas fest, aren't we not? Dancing in the Street we played Heat Wave, which I love. That was featured in a brilliant film that came out sort of late 60s, early 70s called Boys in the Band. Great. It was a stage show, became a film. So good. Martha and the Vandellas, the fest continues. Jolly good. Let's have a classic.

I hope you enjoyed that trio of hits from Martha and the Vandellas, Dancing in the Street, Heatwave, and there's Jimmy Mack. From what I remember, an absolute dance floor filler when I was doing the old Dave Double Decks, the old mobile DJing back in the day. News is on the way next, and then we continue with even more American-linked hits.

0: Labour and the Conservatives say they will not stand in Nigel Farage's Clacton by-election. The Reform UK leader said he's quit as MP to allow the people of his constituency to decide his future in a people versus the establishment by-election. It says he comes under further scrutiny over his finances. Lib Dem leader Sred Davey says they won't be standing either.
1: Nigel Farage has broken the rules so badly, enriched himself so much, that he doesn't want to face the music. This is an attempt to get himself out of jail free. I hope the voters of Clacton will see through it.
0: A manhunt is underway after a mother and her two children were found dead in their home near Bedford. The suspect is believed to have fled the country. Bedfordshire police say they forced their way into a large detached property in Great Denham after the family had not been seen or heard from. Virgin Media have been fined a record £28 million for delaying millions of customers from switching to different providers. Ofcom say they deliberately mishandled some calls, with millions facing unreasonable effort, hassle and undue difficulty when trying to cancel. The regulators accused them of pressuring customers to stay, keeping callers on hold and failing to process cancellations. The US has struck over 80 targets in Iran amid more concern over the fragile ceasefire between the two countries. American officials say the action was in response to attacks on commercial ships in the Strait of Hormuz. The Prime Minister is preparing for another day at the NATO summit in Turkey today, where he's expected to unveil a European-wide multi-billion pound long-range missile drive. It'll aim to bring together a number of projects across Europe, building weapons capable of hitting targets 2,000 kilometres away. And almost half of disabled people say the last UK heatwave had a disproportionate impact on them. Simon Francis is the spokesperson for the Enfield Poverty Coalition.
2: We want to see households given support to make the improvements to their homes so that they can increase ventilation or get in one of the new heat pumps that actually can act as an air conditioning unit as well as keeping you warm in the winter.
0: It comes as temperatures are set to reach highs of the low 30s again today. 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
0: A fine and dry day with some light winds, but feeling very warm with sunshine spreading northwards throughout the day. Cloudy in the far northwest with the chance of some drizzle there and a high of 32 degrees Celsius.
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6: We are indeed, and we're doing an American thing, and it doesn't get much more American.

and 1999. We're tipping our hat to the 4th of July, which I know has been and gone, but it's given me a nice theme for the programme this week. Hope you're enjoying it. Some cracking tunes and some tenuous, not so tenuous links. I've got another fact about hot dogs, I know, coming your way in a moment. Kathy Dennis. You remember Kathy Dennis? She used to be with D-Mob back in about 89 when I started on the radio. She had a massive hit with Touch Me All Night Long, which sounded like this. But she became a songwriter for American artists Britney Spears. She penned I Kissed a Girl for Katy Perry. And she penned Toxic for Britney. And here she is doing her own thing.

So what does Kathy Dennis and Coleman's mustard have in common? Yeah, they came from Norwich. Yeah, tenuous link, beautiful part of the world, incidentally. I used to live, well, I was in Suffolk, but I used to pop over the border every now and again. Loved it. Brilliant part of the world. If you're there, hello. And another link for Kathy Dennis. She used to go out with, maybe have been, she may have been married. I don't think they are any longer. Remember Supervet? Noel Fitzpatrick? They were an item. Did you know that? You can have that. A, as a little bit of gossip, and B, if it ever comes up in the pub quiz. Just credit Care Radio. Heard that on Care Radio. We've got links to America on this program, and we haven't, I don't think we've played anything disco yet, because I was really lucky one year when to go over to New York. It was a holiday, but visited Studio 54 that I didn't even think it was still there. But it was a rerun of the, well, it wasn't Chicago, it was Cabaret that they were doing they turned the Studio 54 into the Kit Kat Club for the play, for the musical. It was absolutely fantastic. There was still a whiff of Studio 54, and I mean a whiff of Studio 54 in there, but that's another story altogether. So let's do a bit of a nod to disco. 1975, and this crew came out of New York. And I'm sure that this would have been played in Studio 54 as well. Disco Tex and the Sexolettes. This is called

0: much I love you. The saxolettes, I love you. My chiffon is wet, darling. My chiffon is wet. My wig is wet. I am tired. I am lost in all this. I'm overwhelmed, my darling.
1: Okay, but you have to help me. You have to get up.

0: We are Care Radio. I'm Andy Holmes with news of a new report that says councils are key to reforms in social care. The Local Government Association says that local authorities must remain central to the future of adult social care. It adds that national and local government must work together, but need clear and distinct responsibilities to help speed up the system and reduce inefficiency and inconsistency. The importance of locally led and person-centred services are stressed in the report, which was published this week during the LGA's annual conference in Bournemouth. For more care news, stay with us here on Care Radio.
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There goes a band that was formed in 1963 in Richmond, Kentucky, in the States. They started life as the Exiles, but then became Exile, and had a hit with that in 1978, of course, and Kiss You All Over. 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For obvious reasons, for the title of the track, it's called For America. The band is Redbox, and this was a hit for them back in 1978.

understanding. Red Box and For America. Now, I told you I had another little factoid for you. I'm obsessed with hot dogs for some reason today. But if you go to Chicago, maybe you're planning to go there on holiday, maybe you've been, maybe you've never been, whatever, right? If you go to Chicago, what must you not ask for on your hot dog, right? So I'm just going to pose it as a little bit of a question, as a little bit of a teaser. If you want to interact with me, hello@careradio.org. There's no prizes. It's just a little bit of fun, a little bit of interaction. So if you go to Chicago, you get a hot dog, what must you not ask for, right? Just test your knowledge. Amazing stuff, really. I know. What should we do? Oh, yeah. Continues. Our Americano stuff. Denise Williams. I love this song when it was out. Love it today. Let's hear it for the boy, taken from the film

Denise Williams, and let's hear it for the boys. So, if you go to Chicago, what must you not, N-O-T, not ask for if you get a hot dog? Some answers are coming in, and I'm astounded because I don't have an incorrect answer in my inbox. But if you want to contribute, hello at careradio.org.

0: We are Care Radio. I'm Andy Holmes with news that unpaid carers and their organisations are being invited to share their views on how to improve carers' allowance. It's part of the first major review of the benefit since it was introduced 50 years ago. The six-week survey will gather views on modernising the earnings limit to reduce the impact of the so-called cliff edge. It'll also aim to improve predictability for carers with varying incomes and better support those with work and caring responsibilities. Anyone with views is urged to submit them before the 18th of August via the gov.uk website. For more care news, stay with us here on Care Radio.
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I am playing that song, Yvonne Elliman, If I Can't Have You, because I've got to say, America gave us one, in my humble opinion, many great films, but one of them in particular was Saturday Night Fever, of which that was one of the songs included, Grease being the other. But I've also got to pay homage to an Australian chap who was the producer of both films. And he was called Robert Stigwood, who I'm a big, big fan of. So that's when Australia and America collided to provide some wonderful cultural experiences back in the late 70s. Talking of very talented Americans, I have to say, here's one. She was an American jazz pianist, R&B singer, a record producer, multi-instrumentalist, a songwriter and a musical director. And this gained her a nomination for the Best Female R&B Vocal Performance at the Grammy Awards back in 1980.

Let's stick with the year of 1982 as I play you the next artist. This guy, John Cougar. John Cougar Mellencamp. 1982, 4 weeks at number one on the Billboard Hot 100 in October of 82. This was in the States, of course.

0: 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I'm Andy Holmes with news of a series of pop-up events in Fife to promote fostering. The events at De Loch and Cooper Libraries show what being a foster carer is like, the process to becoming a carer, how much foster carers get paid, and the support and training available. The aim is to also debunk myths like whether you can foster if you're single, in a same-sex relationship, of any gender, if you own pets or don't own your own home. Sessions run throughout July and August, and details are on the Fife Council website. 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
1: 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National Highways. And what's that? 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

Wasn't that in The Inbetweeners, one of the films? I'm sure it was. It rings a bell for some reason. Yolanda, Be Cool and D Cup. We know

0: been All Things American today. Hope you've enjoyed the programme. I've got to say, I certainly have. Just one thing to do.
1: Thank you. Thank you. Thank you. Thank you very much. Thank you and good night.
2: Thank you very much and good night.
0: And thank you for caring.

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0: The major political parties say they will not stand against Nigel Farage in the Clacton by-election. Yesterday, the Reform UK leader stood down as MP, saying he wants the people of his constituency to decide his future. Lib Dem leader Sir Ed Davies called it a stunt.
1: This whole episode shows what a dodgy character he is. He's now trying to escape justice and scrutiny by calling this this by-election. I hope the people of Clacton, who've been let down by him for the last 2 years, where he's gone off and lined his own pockets, will see him for the grifter that he is.
0: It comes as Nigel Farage comes under further scrutiny over his finances, and only Count Binface has confirmed his candidacy. The Prime Minister has arrived at the NATO summit in Turkey, urging leaders to show unity and strength.
2: With the ongoing conflict in Ukraine and recent developments in the Strait of Hormuz, there's lots of really important issues for us to discuss and agree on action coming out of this summit.
0: But much of the focus has been on Donald Trump and his ongoing criticism of the alliance. He's also brought up the annexing of Greenland again and potentially pulling troops out of Europe.
3: Not happy with NATO because of what they did with Greenland. And I'm not happy with NATO because of the fact that they didn't want to help us with the number one state sponsor of terror, that's Iran.
0: A manhunt is underway after a triple murder in what's been described as a safe area in Bedfordshire. A mother and her two children were found dead in their home in Great Denham. Police say they've identified a suspect who's believed to have fled the country. Virgin Media have been handed a record fine after Ofcom found them to have stopped or delayed millions of customers from switching to different providers. They've been ordered to pay £28 million for causing customers unreasonable effort, hassle and undue difficulty when trying to cancel. The company have apologised and say they've completely redesigned their customer service. And Judy Murray is calling for an overhaul of up-and-coming tennis stars' development plans, otherwise they'll have to abandon their dreams. The former coach and Andy Murray's mum also says the sport needs more investment in local clubs. That's the latest from Radio News Hub. I'm Frankie Hersine.
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0: Cloudy across the far northwest with the chance of some drizzle, but a dry, bright and warm day elsewhere. Sunshine spreading north throughout the day with highs of 32 degrees Celsius in the south and 23 in the far north.
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We heard Madness and then a Madness All Their Own, Boney M with Mar Baker. Hello, Care Radio across the UK, doing this in a very non-stop kind of way. And for the next 3 hours, hello, Matt here, doing the stuff, playing the tunes, bringing you good news from the world of care. And if you can keep me company for a bit, I'll do my best to, you know, fill the time.

0: We are Care Radio. I'm Andy Holmes with news of an NHS crackdown on racism and violence within the health service. In a first-of-its-kind programme, it's setting out staff standards which will make NHS employers formally accountable for tackling racism, violence and sexual harassment. Results will be published in league tables, and the new standards will also cover areas including line management and promoting flexible working. The government says it'll set a clear baseline of what NHS staff can expect from their employer, regardless of where they work. For more Care News, stay with us here on Care Radio.
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That's of its time, isn't it? Nowadays, with a phone and GPS, slightly more difficult to get lost in France, I'd suggest. Bonnie Tyler on Care Radio. I'll play that one with big congratulations and a big hello to everyone at Heath Lodge Care Home in Holt, where residents and staff and the community came together to raise £467 for the Alzheimer's Society's Forget Me Not appeal. A special mention for resident Virginia Ede, who really enjoyed the day, and to Hazel Madden, who's the home manager whose team worked so hard in creating beautiful fascinators. Absolutely, they did. And crocheted forget-me-not flowers. There was a raffle and tombola and homemade scones or scones with jam and cream. And there was Prosecco too. All in all, it sounds like a brilliant event. So hi to everyone at Heath Lodge Care Home in Holt. And well done to you for raising money for the Alzheimer's Society Forget-Me-Not Appeal. Care Radio anthem time. Big song. Turn this one up loud. Sing along if you know the words.

I did say sing along if you know the words. With that one, it's more shout along, isn't it? Killers, Mr. Brightside. That's our Care Radio anthem for this hour. It's a big song. We're always on the lookout for suggestions. Drop us a line.

0: 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I'm Andy Holmes with news of a series of pop-up events in Fife to promote fostering. The events at De Loch and Cooper Libraries show what being a foster carer is like, the process to becoming a carer, how much foster carers get paid, and the support and training available. 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Sessions run throughout July and August, and details are on the Fife Council website. 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

0: do.
1: Saw a story this week that made me do a double take. The headline was, Chichester care home resident revisits castle he helped build. Which made me wonder just how old he was. But actually, the truth of it is that Roger is 87 years old from Bosham. And he went back for a little memory lane trip to a historic site where he helped build part of it. 50 years ago. He went to Porchester Castle. He worked there as a subcontractor in 1973, helping to build the meeting room and the turrets for St Mary's Church within the castle grounds, and did some work on the nearby vicarages as well. So he went back, toured the castle, was very pleased to see the room he helped build was still standing. It's now a tea room. So he had a cup of tea and shared some stories from his time working on the project and recalled happy memories of the people he met along the way. So it's a lovely story of 87-year-old Roger going back to Porchester Castle to see some of the work he did there a little while back. King's Lodge care home manager Sejila Mano says the visit was a perfect example of how the home helps residents stay connected to the memories and achievements that have shaped their lives.

written long before social media caused us all sorts of problems with seeing other people's lives and thinking they have it so much better than us. Comparison being the thief of joy and all that. Nick Kershaw, wouldn't it be good? No, this is not going to turn into a sermon, I promise you. But, you know, social media. Swings and roundabouts. In the next hour of the programme, by the way, in about, you know, 25 minutes from now, that's the hour where I find good news stories from around the world. Things that you might have missed scrolling through your socials or watching or reading the news. We'll do as many good news stories as I can in the next hour. And if you can stick around for that, then, you know, I'll do our best to lift our spirits a bit. And if you've got some good news to share, if there's something going on in a care setting around the UK that's positive and encouraging and serves as a reminder that there are good people doing amazing work, we'd love to hear about it here at Care Radio, because that is what we're all about, bringing you the news and the information and the top tunes, but also sharing encouragement, because the UK's carers are the backbone of this country. If you've got a story like that, drop me an email. Let me know.

0: We are Care Radio. I'm Andy Holmes with news that unpaid carers and their organisations are being invited to share their views on how to improve carers' allowance. It's part of the first major review of the benefit since it was introduced 50 years ago. The six-week survey will gather views on modernising the earnings limit to reduce the impact of the so-called cliff edge. It'll also aim to improve predictability for carers with varying incomes and better support those with work and caring responsibilities. Anyone with views is urged to submit them before the 18th of August via the gov.uk website. For more care news, stay with us here on Care Radio.
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you were kitchen discoing to that one, well done. If it's a bit warm where you are right now, you are, of course, excused. Right, stick with Care Radio. News at the top of the hour coming up. And then in the next hour, good news, or as much of it as I can track down. Stick around for Care Radio's Good News Hour. 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

0: Donald Trump says the ceasefire with Iran could be over after a wave of strikes overnight.
1: I don't want to deal with them anymore. They're scum. You know what scum is? They're scum. They're sick people. They're led by sick people. And they're vicious, violent people.
0: U.S. officials say the renewed strikes were in response to more attacks on ships in the Strait of Hormuz. Speaking at the NATO summit in Turkey, Secretary General Mark Rutte says the U.S. action was justified.
2: Well, I think it was absolutely necessary, because when you have a ceasefire and Iran is basically violating the ceasefire, we've seen what happened yesterday with ships being attacked, I think it is totally crucial that the U.S. forcefully reacts.
0: The major political parties say they will not stand against Nigel Farage in the Clacton by-election. Yesterday, the Reform UK leader stood down as MP, saying he wants the people of his constituency to decide his future. He's under parliamentary investigation over his finances, but says he hasn't done anything wrong. A manhunt is underway after a mother and her two children were found dead in their home near Bedford. The suspect is believed to have fled the country. Bedfordshire police forced their way into a large detached property in the Great Denham area after the family had not been seen or heard from. We're being warned about a chilling trend of UK drivers speeding. The REC says more than 30,000 motorists were caught driving above 30 miles an hour on a 20 road, and the fastest speed recorded last year was 161 on the M6. Almost half of disabled people say the last UK heatwave had a disproportionate impact on them. It comes as temperatures are set to reach highs of 32 Celsius again today. Simon Francis is the spokesperson for the End Fuel Poverty Coalition.
3: We want to see households given support to make the improvements to their homes so that they can increase ventilation or get in one of the new heat pumps that actually can act as their conditioning unit as well as keeping you warm in the winter.
0: And Argentina have seen off a major scare after coming from 2-0 down to beat Egypt 3-2 in the World Cup round of 16. They'll play Switzerland in the quarterfinals, who beat Colombia on penalties last night. From Radio News Sub, I'm Frankie Hersine.
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0: Cloudy across the far northwest with the chance of some drizzle, but a dry, bright and warm day elsewhere. Sunshine spreading north throughout the day with highs of 32 degrees Celsius in the south and 23 in the far north.
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1: It is Care Radio's Good News Hour, where I seek out the positive, and we'll start with a tomorrow's worldy sort of story. Scientists at the University of Cambridge have successfully scaled up a solar-powered reactor that could help tackle two major global challenges at once: plastic waste and clean energy. The new system, around a square meter in size, uses sunlight to convert discarded plastic bottles and water into clean hydrogen fuel and other useful chemicals. Previous versions were much smaller and only worked in the lab, but this design has been successfully tested outdoors. It's unlike solar panels that generate electricity. It uses sunlight to drive a chemical reaction, and researchers say it's much easier and cheaper to manufacture, with a light-absorbing coating simply sprayed onto glass. Hydrogen is already widely used in industry, but much of today's supply is made using fossil fuels, so the team behind this innovation believe the technology could one day provide a cleaner alternative while also reducing the amount of plastic ending up in landfill or the environment. That's got to be good news, hasn't it? More where that came from in this hour. Stick with Care Radio.

0: We are Care Radio. I'm Andy Holmes with news of a new report that says councils are key to reforms in social care. The Local Government Association says that local authorities must remain central to the future of adult social care. It adds that national and local government must work together, but need clear and distinct responsibilities to help speed up the system and reduce inefficiency and inconsistency. The importance of locally led and person-centred services are stressed in the report, which was published this week during the LGA's annual conference in Bournemouth. For more Care News, stay with us here on Care Radio.
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2: It was just another day, a familiar drive through familiar country. 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The scary thing is, he didn't even realize driving even a little too fast for the situation is a major cause of collisions, especially on country roads where you don't know what's around the corner. Think. 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

Village People Go West. Last week, Victor Willis, one of the original Village People and the writer of lots of songs, including co-writer of that one. Victor Willis passed away last week. Which one was he, in case you were interested? He was alternately, depending on what mood he was in, the naval officer or the policeman. Liked a uniform, did Victor. It's the Good News Hour on Care Radio, and this is where I seek out good stories that you might have missed. Apparently, Britain remains one of the safest places in the world to work. That's according to a new report from the Health and Safety Executive. There's been a significant reduction in the number of workplace deaths since the 1980s. The HSE compared Britain's workplace safety record with 35 other countries and says the UK continues to rank among the world's safest. Agriculture, construction, forestry and fishing, still the most dangerous industries to work with if you were thinking of a career change. And if you're thinking of a career change to manufacture sweets, well, Haribo has officially opened a £35 million expansion of its West Yorkshire factory, marking what it calls a long-term commitment to the region. It's in Castleford, where Haribo's been based for more than 50 years, and it now includes a warehouse along with an additional production and packaging line, helped to manage future demand for Haribo. It says the investment's a significant milestone and it highlights West Yorkshire's importance to its UK's operation. That is, wait for it, Tangfastic.

0: Kings of Leon with our Care Radio anthem for this hour. A big song, there'll be another one in an hour's time. Hi, it's Matt here on Care Radio with the Good News Hour, seeking out the positive and unusual stories. And this might sound like something from a science fiction film, but scientists have discovered a new species of shark that can walk along the seafloor. It's off the coast of Papua New Guinea. They've identified a new species of walking shark. It is, in fact, the 10th known to science, and they've called it the Dudgeon Walking Shark, after Christine Dudgeon, Dr. Christine Dudgeon, who first encountered it during a night dive. I mean, that would just freak me out, but I guess she's much more of an expert and more used to that sort of thing. Walking sharks are already a rare group. 9 species previously recorded. It was found in a very small area off southeastern Papua New Guinea, and there are concerns about its vulnerability. But scientists say other walking shark species have shown they can recover well when conservation measures are in place. I guess they shrug and just walk away from danger, possibly.
1: This ain't no disco. It ain't no country club either. This is LA.

0: 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I'm Andy Holmes with news of an NHS crackdown on racism and violence within the health service. In a first-of-its-kind programme, it's setting out staff standards which will make NHS employers formally accountable for tackling racism, violence and sexual harassment. Results will be published in league tables, and the new standards will also cover areas including line management and promoting flexible working. The government says it'll set a clear baseline of what NHS staff can expect from their employer, regardless of where they work. For more Care News, stay with us here on Care Radio.
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0: It is the Good News Hour, where I look for the positive and the unusual stories that you may have missed. And how about this one? Glowworms have been released into a national park known for having some of the darkest skies in Europe in a new conservation effort to bring back the glowing insects to the UK. The common glowworm has declined across the UK in recent years due to habitat loss and increasing artificial light pollution, and it's now classified as near threatened by the International Union for Conservation of Nature. So, conservationists are hoping for a return in the South Downs National Park after releasing glowworm larvae into carefully chosen habitats. The larvae are expected to mature into adults by next year, when their natural bioluminescent glow should once again light up the landscape. Paul Bushell is a ranger in the South Downs National Park, and he says the location is ideal thanks to its dark skies with low light pollution and proximity to woodland. And he says that while it'll take time before the glow returns, the team's hopeful the wait will be worth it.

If you're a fan of the Eurovision Song Contest, go on, admit it. This is probably some good news that you heard last week. Canada will make its Eurovision Song Contest debut next year when the competition is in Bulgaria, the country's national public broadcaster said. It comes as Canada seeks to expand European ties. So next year, there'll be a Canadian entry. Wonder how that'll do. And if you could do with another reason to smile today, and who couldn't? Well, a recent study has found that laughter may be more universal than we thought, with great apes like chimps, gorillas, and bonobos chuckling in a similar way to how we humans do. And not only that, this way of laughing could go back 15 million years, revealing a window into the evolution of speech. Researchers found that all the laughs followed a specific, similar, rhythmic pattern with evenly spaced intervals between successive sounds, and they noted that human laughter has evolved over the years to be variable, you know, big belly laugh or a little chuckle, but the essential structure of a laugh has not. By comparing how different species laugh, according to the author of the study, Chiara De Gregorio, we can see that a basic rhythmic structure has remained unchanged since our last common ancestor. So one way or another, we've been laughing for millions of years. I wonder what about?

0: 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I'm Andy Holmes with news of a series of pop-up events in Fife to promote fostering. The events at De Loch and Cooper Libraries show what being a foster carer is like, the process to becoming a carer, how much foster carers get paid, and the support and training available. The aim is to also debunk myths like whether you can foster if you're single, in a same-sex relationship, of any gender, if you own pets or don't own your own home. Sessions run throughout July and August, and details are on the Fife Council website. 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
1: Animals can't speak to drivers, but if they could, they would be asking us, telling us by the sounds of it, to put our litter and fruit waste in the bin. Because roadside litter kills an estimated 3 million animals every year. No wonder they sound miffed. So let's lend them a paw. Let's take our rubbish with us and bin it properly. National Highways. And what's that? They said thanks very much. Did you know HGVs have 4 zones of limited vision around them? If you're in one of these areas, you may not be seen by the driver. These 4 limited vision zones are in front, behind, and at both sides of the HGV. So when you're driving around a HGV, don't linger around them, because they may not notice you're there. Know the HGV zones. National Highways.
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If you're not a big fan of AI, then you may be aware of this story from a few days ago. Car company Ford has apparently brought back hundreds of experienced human engineers and quality inspectors after finding that AI wasn't fully doing what they wanted. It introduced AI tools as part of its operations in an effort to reduce costs, improve productivity. I think that means sack people. However, according to Bloomberg, company executives say the technology fell far short, and now they're rehiring the people.

Sheeran. One more bit of good news to squeeze into the Good News Hour. The maker of breakfast cereals, including Shredded Wheat, Shreddies and Cheerios, is going to build a £66 million expansion of its manufacturing site near Trowbridge in Wiltshire. And they reckon it'll secure 190 jobs and create 40 more. That's the sort of good news we like. This has been the Good News Hour on Care Radio. The actual top of the hour news is coming up. I can't vouch how much of that'll be good news, but it will be informative.

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0: Meeting world leaders at the NATO summit in Turkey today, where he's expected to discuss the ongoing conflicts in Ukraine and Iran.
1: Very important that as leaders we show the unity and the strength of NATO at a time like this, and that's what we'll do.
0: Prime Minister's been accused of arriving empty-handed after his defence spending plan didn't set out a pathway to reaching the NATO spending target. But the focus is on US President Donald Trump. He says the ceasefire with Iran is over after it came under increasing strain with new US strikes overnight. His comments came after US forces launched a wave of strikes on Iranian targets in response to Iran's targeting of tankers in the Strait of Hormuz, but Iran said it had retaliated with strikes against Bahrain and Kuwait. The second phase of the public inquiry into the murders of three young girls in Southport is starting today. The role of the internet and social media in influencing violent individuals will come under scrutiny during the hearings. Chairman of the inquiry, Sir Adrian Fulford, spoke as the inquiry began.
2: This impressive spirit of collaboration has put us in the position of having a real chance of fulfilling our commitment of completing the entire inquiry process within 2 years.
0: Labour and the Conservatives say they will not stand in Nigel Farage's Clacton by-election. The Reform UK leader said he'd quit as MP to allow the people of his constituency to decide his future in a people versus the establishment by-election. He says he comes under further scrutiny over his finances, and so far his only official challenger is Count Binface. And access to e-gates at UK airports has been expanded to include younger children as the peak summer holiday period ramps up. Under previous rules, only passengers aged 10 and above were allowed to use the gates, forcing families with younger children to queue for passport booths. That's the latest from Radio News Hub. I'm Tanita Sims.
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0: It's a dry, bright and warm day. Cloudy across the far northwest with a little chance of drizzle. Highs of 32 degrees Celsius in the south.
4: Matt.

Probably a bit hot, to be honest, Ed. Eddie Grant, I Don't Wanna Dance, Status Quo, kicking off this hour. Hi, it's Matt here on Care Radio, and next, The Cure, who are doing a storming bit of touring at the moment, playing in all sorts of weather. I saw the other day they were playing in Poland in an absolute howling gale and hammering rain, and Robert Smith, the true professional that he is, just put on a Mac and pulled his hood up and cracked on with it. Gotta love The Cure.

0: We are Care Radio. I'm Andy Holmes with news that unpaid carers and their organisations are being invited to share their views on how to improve carers' allowance. It's part of the first major review of the benefit since it was introduced 50 years ago. The six-week survey will gather views on modernising the earnings limit to reduce the impact of the so-called cliff edge. It'll also aim to improve predictability for carers with varying incomes and better support those with work and caring responsibilities. Anyone with views is urged to submit them before the 18th of August via the gov.uk website. For more care news, stay with us here on Care Radio.
1: There are two types of drive you can have on the motorway. One that feels like this.
2: Oh, one that feels
1: like this. The difference is just a few little changes, like giving more space to the car in front or not hogging the middle lane, because being a little more considerate on the road actually reduces congestion and collisions, which transforms everyone's journey. So we all feel a little less and a lot more. National Highways.
3: 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And here's Nikki, driving off for a morning coffee. You know the drill, Nikki. Allow at least 1.5 metres when overtaking cyclists, or more if driving over 30 miles per hour. And for horse riders, like Joe on Daisy here, slow down to under 10 miles per hour and allow at least 2 metres. Whoever you meet, travel like you know them. 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

It's not the best time of year if you're not a big fan of football. There has been quite a lot of it about, hasn't there? But sometimes it's just best to go with it. And that's what they did at Cranford Grange Care Home in Mobberley. Residents were joined by Ted Beckham. Yep, that's David Beckham's dad, for a themed event with stories, memorabilia and plenty of sporting fun. Ted Beckham spoke about his son's childhood, his rise in football and shared a photo of David receiving his knighthood from the King. Residents, including 19-year-old Norma Smethill, said the visit was fascinating to hear about David Beckham's career, and the afternoon saw a lively penalty shootout where Ted tried his hand in goal, and residents Mavis Parr, who's 96, and Margot Lewis, who's 100, both managed to score past him. Not sure where David got the skills from. There was a balloon football game led by PhysioFit, and the event was organised as part of Care UK's Golden Moments. See what they did there? Designed to bring generations together through shared football memories and experiences. So it's brilliant. So hi to home manager Zoe Smart and the whole team at Cranford Grange Care Home in Mobberley. Best wishes to you from us here at Care Radio. Where we have our anthem for this hour. Just checking it off. Big song. Yep. Stood the test of time. Yep. Sound good? Turned up loud? Yep.

0: La La La. Steve Harley, Cockney Rebel. Come up and see me, make me smile. That's our Care Radio anthem for this hour. They are the big songs on the UK's unique Care Radio.
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0: And this is the second track on the show from Harry Styles. I'm not obsessed or anything.

0: We are Care Radio. I'm Andy Holmes with news of an NHS crackdown on racism and violence within the health service. In a first-of-its-kind programme, it's setting out staff standards which will make NHS employers formally accountable for tackling racism, violence and sexual harassment. Results will be published in league tables, and the new standards will also cover areas including line management and promoting flexible working. The government says it'll set a clear baseline of what NHS staff can expect from their employer, regardless of where they work. For more Care news, stay with us here on Care Radio.
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2: Matt,

They were fine. They were young. They were cannibals. Good Thing on Care Radio. Play that one with a special mention to everyone at Crandon Springs Care Home in Wells, who brought a little piece of the pub right to their doorstep. The home transformed part of its Memory Lane community into a pop-up pub called the Crandon Arms, creating an afternoon filled with music, laughter, games and conversation, and lots of hard work by Lisa, who's one of the home's dementia care champions, who became landlady for the afternoon, helping to bring the authentic pub atmosphere to life. There were songs, they had giant Jenga, Skittles and magnetic darts, and refreshments served true pub styly. You're barred. Even those who preferred to stay in their rooms were included, with staff bringing drinks and games to them so nobody missed out. And Darius Ivana, who's home manager at Crandon Springs, to say thanks to everyone who helped to make that such a brilliant event. He said it was a great way for residents to socialise, reminisce and have fun together. And he wants to say thank you to Lisa in particular for working so hard to make that event go so well.

0: 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I'm Andy Holmes with news of a series of pop-up events in Fife to promote fostering. The events at De Loch and Cooper Libraries show what being a foster carer is like, the process to becoming a carer, how much foster carers get paid, and the support and training available. The aim is to also debunk myths like whether you can foster if you're single, in a same-sex relationship, of any gender, if you own pets or don't own your own home. Sessions run throughout July and August, and details are on the Fife Council website. 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

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They're helping families feel more supported and less alone when it comes to dementia through a simple idea built around a cuppa and a chat. The Grove provides residential dementia and respite care for up to 71 residents, and it's running monthly Together Through Dementia sessions for relatives and loved ones. It was created after families said they often felt unsure or overwhelmed following a diagnosis. So on the first Thursday of every month, the coffee mornings are led by the home's dementia champions, and they offer updates on care approaches followed by open conversations where families can ask questions, share experiences, and receive practical and emotional support, which has got to be a good thing. So well done to Kelly Lofts, who's home manager there. She says the sessions are already making a real difference. So the first Thursday of every month at the Grove Care Home in Waltham near Grimsby, they're doing those very worthwhile coffee mornings and

Your day's about to get even better, because I'm off. I will be back here soon, just to warn you. But for now, take care, and I'll catch you soon on Care Radio.

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0: Donald Trump says the ceasefire with Iran is over after a wave of strikes overnight.
1: To me, I think it's over. I don't want to deal with them anymore. They're scum. You know what scum is? They're scum. They're sick people. They're led by sick people. And they're vicious, violent people.
0: U.S. officials say the renewed action was in response to more attacks on ships in the Strait of Hormuz. And Iran have since hit back with strikes against Bahrain. Speaking at the NATO summit in Turkey, Secretary General Mark Rutte says the U.S. action was justified.
2: Well, I think it was absolutely necessary. Because when you have a ceasefire and Iran is basically violating the ceasefire. We see what happened yesterday with ships being attacked. I think it is totally crucial that the US forcefully reacts.
0: Next, a murder investigation has been launched after a teenager was stabbed in Northampton. The boy died at an address in Adnet Road in the Abington area of the town yesterday. Young people must be diverted from the thoughts and impulses that motivated Southport killer Axel Rudakabana. That's what the chairman of the public inquiry into his attack has said. The inquiry into the attack opened a second phase today, examining how to deal with individuals who pose a risk of extreme violence, but where ideology is not the primary driver.
3: The Home Secretary, therefore, accepted without equivocation that the fundamental risk posed by AR had been neither understood nor managed appropriately.
0: Virgin Media have been fined a record £28 million for delaying millions of customers from switching to different providers. Ofcom say they deliberately mishandled some calls. Virgin has apologised and says it has completely redesigned its customer services in recent years. And we're being warned about a chilling trend of UK drivers speeding. The RAC says more than 30,000 motorists were caught driving above 30 miles an hour on a 20 road. That's the latest from Radio News Hub. I'm Tanita Sims.
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0: It's a dry, bright and warm day. Cloudy across the far northwest with a little chance of drizzle. Highs of 32 degrees Celsius in the south.
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And people, open your heart. And it's Ernie Rowe here with you on Care Radio for another week. Hello, how's your week been? There's all sorts on the show today, I tell you. It's a bit like licorice all sorts, but much, much nicer than that. That is the work of bad people, isn't it? Licorice. No. No licorice, just the all sorts.

Beautiful Donna Summer, and this time I know it's for real here on Care Radio. We always are real. That's why we look slightly blotchy in our photographs online. Now, according to Carers UK, the 2021 census showed almost 1 in 10 people in England aged 5 or over were providing some level of unpaid care. Unpaid carers provide care worth £184.3 billion a year, and 52% of carers they surveyed in 2025 said the amount of time they spent caring had increased compared to the previous year. I've just had a helicopter go past this studio. There's no keeping a helicopter out, is there? Now, the top four issues for carers that came out of the survey were knowing where to get help and support, navigating social care support,

0: We are Care Radio. I'm Andy Holmes with news of a new report that says councils are key to reforms in social care. The Local Government Association says that local authorities must remain central to the future of adult social care. It adds that national and local government must work together, but need clear and distinct responsibilities to help speed up the system and reduce inefficiency and inconsistency. The importance of locally led and person-centred services are stressed in the report, which was published this week during the LGA's annual conference in Bournemouth. For more care news, stay with us here on Care Radio.
1: 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And for horse riders, like Joe on Daisy here, slow down to under 10 miles per hour and allow at least 2 metres. Whoever you meet, travel like you know them. 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

0: Only feel good music this hour, I promise. Gabrielle there, and Give Me a Little More Time. And Do You Fancy a Care Radio Anthem? Because I'm fancying one, right? Do you know what a Care Radio Anthem is? It's a belter of a tune, number one. Criteria number two is you can sing along to it. And criteria number three to meet is that it's an absolute stonker of a tune that makes you feel absolutely brilliant. Now, if you've got one of these tunes going round in your head thinking, well, you're not playing that as a Care Radio Anthem, send it to us. 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And if it meets those three criteria of being a stonker of a tune, sing-alongable too, and it makes you feel great, you're in.
1: I am what I am. I am my own special creation. So come take a look.

The only Gloria Gaynor and I Am What I Am. East Lothian Health and Social Care Partnership, in collaboration with East Lothian Council, has officially launched Adult Carer ID Cards, which is a new initiative providing recognition and benefits to unpaid carers across East Lothian in Scotland, north of the border. There we go. Unpaid carers play an invaluable role, as we know, in supporting people in our communities. This could be a relative, friend or neighbour who, due to illness or disability or frailty, requires support with daily living. Heads up, East Lothian, streets ahead of the rest. Well done, East Lothian. Now, the sun is out. We're up to frivolity this week here on Care Radio.

I love that version of Wonderwall. Mike Flowers Pops, we've heard many, many versions of Wonderwall through England playing at the World Cup, and aren't our fans just marvellous? I have enjoyed some of the World Cup. I'm not being drawn more than that, and I'm going to leave it there. Brilliant Erasure now on Care Radio.

0: We are Care Radio. I'm Andy Holmes with news that unpaid carers and their organisations are being invited to share their views on how to improve carers' allowance. It's part of the first major review of the benefit since it was introduced 50 years ago. The six-week survey will gather views on modernising the earnings limit to reduce the impact of the so-called cliff edge. It'll also aim to improve predictability for carers with varying incomes and better support those with work and caring responsibilities. Anyone with views is urged to submit them before the 18th of August via the gov.uk website. 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

Blondie and Atomic saw a picture of Debbie Harry. Well, it wasn't a picture, it was a moving picture, so that would be a video. And she was walking beautifully for somebody in their 80s and looking so elegant, like she's not skipped a beat since her 20s. She is one sticky lady in that she sticks around and we love her. Now, a carer has been fired for taking a patient to his home for dinner with his family on New Year's Day. This has been heard at a tribunal in the past week. Paul McPhail invited the patient after being told that his family wouldn't be able to accommodate him on New Year's Day. He said he'd asked the patient's brother for permission, who gave it, and this lad, Paul McPhail, is a Scottish carer. He was fired for unprofessional conduct in April of last year because he'd developed a personal relationship with the patient. Isn't that the point? Isn't that part of the point of having carers? Because they care enough to form relationships. Now, Paul McPhail sued for unfair dismissal at an employment tribunal, easy for you to say, in Glasgow, as he argued he was doing a good thing, but his claim was dismissed. Now, I don't know, I'm not going to tell you what you should think, but I am just wondering what you think about that. Because, yeah, it was a good thing. Yes, professional boundaries have been breached, but with the permission of the family, and he didn't want that patient to be on their own. So, where do you stand on that? It's a tricky one, isn't it? Stevie Wonder.

Ain't gonna stand for it. Stevie Wonder, what a maestro. I love Stevie Wonder. I got to see him last year and I couldn't believe my luck standing there looking at actual Stevie Wonder. What are you like when you see one of your idols in person? I just cried. I cried for a little bit and then I sobbed and then I cried a bit more and then I loved it. It was absolutely superb. Now, this one always makes me think of nurses. Why is that? Because when you're in hospital, you ring my bell to get a nurse, and it's by Anita Ward. Now tell me, what self-respecting nurse doesn't want Anita Ward? Hey, you don't want a sloppy floor, do you? You don't want dust everywhere, you want Anita Ward. I feel like I've laid myself bare there, so I'll

0: 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I'm Andy Holmes with news of a series of pop-up events in Fife to promote fostering. The events at De Loch and Cooper Libraries show what being a foster carer is like, the process to becoming a carer, how much foster carers get paid, and the support and training available. 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

brilliant Mike Posner and Cooler Than Me. It's been an hour, hasn't it, of absolutely non-stop feel-good tunes. They're not stopping now either. Viola Wills. Slightly larger than a viola.

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1: With the latest national and international news.

0: Keir Starmer's meeting world leaders at the NATO summit in Turkey. He's expected to discuss the ongoing conflicts in Ukraine and Iran. The Prime Minister's been accused of arriving empty-handed, though, after his defence spending plan didn't set out a pathway to reaching the NATO spending target. NATO's Secretary-General Mark Rutte says of the countries need to step up.
1: There is complete commitment to NATO, but hey, there's also an expectation. And the expectation was and is that the Europeans and the Canadians will equalize their spending with the United States, which I think, and many of the colleagues in the room today think, is completely fair.
0: Meanwhile, Donald Trump says the ceasefire with Iran is over after it came under increasing strain with new US strikes overnight. His comments came after US forces launched a wave of strikes on Iranian targets in response to Iran's targeting of tankers in the Strait of Hormuz. Iran said it had retaliated with strikes against Bahrain. The government has been urged to use parliamentary procedure to delay Nigel Farage's resignation from Parliament. That's while a standards investigation is still ongoing. Liberal Democrats deputy leader Daisy Cooper joked about the Reform UK leader's former Brexit slogan of leave means leave. Second phase of the public inquiry into the murders of three young girls in Southport is starting today. The role of the internet and social media in influencing violent individuals will come under scrutiny during the hearings. The chairman of the inquiry, Sir Adrian Fulford, spoke as the inquiry began.
2: With respect, I suggest this is a wholly promising reaction to the phase one report, and we will monitor closely how this admirably expressed commitment unfolds.
0: And the King has accepted the government's advice to grant Ruth Ellis a conditional pardon. Ellis was the last woman to be executed in the United Kingdom. Well, that's the latest from Radio News Hub. I'm Tanita Sims.
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0: It's a dry, bright and warm day. Cloudy across the far northwest with a little chance of drizzle. Highs of 32 degrees Celsius in the south.
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wonderful Bruno Mars and Marry You into the second hour of Ernie Rowe here on Care Radio, keeping you company for as long as you've got. Mind you, do any of us know how long we've got? I mean, that's the thing. So I'm cramming it in now, right? Another non-stop hour of feel-good music, information for you if you're a carer, for that is why Care Radio exists, and on with it, Gonza.

0: seen yet. Now, there are some songs, aren't there, that just fill your heart to the brim. Come on, I'm bearing my soul here to you. So when your heart is filled to the brim with emotion, this is the kind of song that will do it every time. They are actually my favourites.
1: Hakuna Matata.
0: Oh, yeah, baby.
1: What a wonderful phrase. Hakuna Matata.

0: Why, when he was a young warthog.
1: When I was a young warthog.
0: Very nice.
2: Thanks.
0: He found his aroma like a certain appeal. He could clear the savannah after every meal.
1: I'm a sensitive soul, though I seem thick-skinned. And it hurt that my friends never stood downwind. And oh, the shame!
3: What a shame!
1: What a change in my name!
3: Oh, what's in a name?
1: And I got downhearted.
3: How did you feel?
1: Every time that I...
0: Hey, Pumba, not in front of the kids.
2: Oh, sorry.

0: 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I'm Andy Holmes with news of an NHS crackdown on racism and violence within the health service. In a first-of-its-kind programme, it's setting out staff standards which will make NHS employers formally accountable for tackling racism, violence and sexual harassment. Results will be published in league tables, and the new standards will also cover areas including line management and promoting flexible working. The government says it'll set a clear baseline of what NHS staff can expect from their employer, regardless of where they work. For more Care news, stay with us here on Care Radio.
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All the way from London, England, people. No, it is English. John Parr and St. Elmo's Fire, Man in Motion. That's what I like to see, a man in motion. I don't like to see one on a couch. I feel my work is not done if I see a man relaxing on a couch. That's just me, though, innit? According to Carers UK, the 2021 census showed almost 1 in 10 people in England aged 5 or over were providing some level of unpaid care. That's phenomenal, isn't it, right? So, unpaid carers provide care worth, get this, £184.3 billion a year, and 52% of carers, so just over half, that were surveyed in 2025 said the amount of time they spent caring had increased significantly compared to the previous year. Now, the top four issues for carers that came out of the survey were knowing where to get help and support, that's huge, navigating social care support when you've actually been pointed towards it, access to healthcare, and the broader impact of being an unpaid carer. Don't get us started, but we get it. Right then, put on a suit that's too big for you. I know, even in this weather, right? Put on a suit that's too big for you, and then do a slow motion version of Big Fish, Little Fish, cardboard box, framing your face all the way. There you are, you're on it. Mad on me.

I feel that's blown some of my cobwebs away. It wasn't elegant, but it was fun. A carer, right? A carer needs support, and there's a new way for unpaid carers to use a support service that's been launched across Barnsley. Now, Carer Connect is a free, accessible tool providing advice, support and information around the clock to thousands of unpaid carers across Barnsley. Launched during Carers Week, the new project aims to support more people to recognise their unpaid carer role and to access the support that they're entitled to. This is designed to reach both those who have never accessed support before, as well as those already known to local authority services who are balancing caring responsibilities with work and family life. It is not easy, but if you're in Barnsley, look it up on Tinterweb, and it's called Carer Connect. And please, please don't think, oh, it's not for me. Just have a go. 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And if you're a carer, you can't get too much of that. Just got me mojo back.

0: We are Care Radio. I'm Andy Holmes with news of a new report that says councils are key to reforms in social care. The Local Government Association says that local authorities must remain central to the future of adult social care. It adds that national and local government must work together, but need clear and distinct responsibilities to help speed up the system and reduce inefficiency and inconsistency. The importance of locally led and person-centred services are stressed in the report, which was published this week during the LGA's annual conference in Bournemouth. For more Care News, stay with us here on Care Radio.
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beautiful Pasadena's. My favourite one was the guy with the big gap down between his two front teeth. What a beautiful face he had. So happy. What a smile. Do you love those people whose face, when they smile, they can light up a room? It's beautiful, isn't it? It's beautiful. Now, I'm not going to be here next week or the week after or the week after. I have got somebody absolutely beautiful in saying, I'll do your show for you, Ernie. So that's very generous of the beautiful Nick Mia. So please make him very welcome on the show next week. Yeah, more than you do me. Yes, that's right, Sue.

Brian May off Queen and Driven By You. I love that tune. I really do. I liked his other one, though, because he's a vehement supporter of the badger in our wildlife in the UK. And he actually released a track called Badger, Badger, Badger, Badger, Badger, Badger, Badger, Badger. It was unbelievable. I'll just leave that with you, and if you can look it up and listen to the beautiful Brian May singing Badger, Badger, Badger, Badger, it's I think that's quite an accurate representation, but that's in the right place, isn't it? Now, Her Royal Highness the Princess Royal has hosted a reception at St James's Palace to mark the 30-year partnership between Carers Trust and the National Garden Scheme. The event celebrated the charity's longest-running partnership, which has raised more than £6.5 million over the past three decades to support unpaid carers across the UK through visits to National Garden Scheme gardens. Around 115 guests attended the reception, including Dame Mary Berry, Alan Titchmarsh, CBE, if you mind, and Angela Rippon, CBE. Ambassadors, all of them, for Carers Trust. Now, the Carers Trust supports unpaid carers across England, Scotland and Wales through a network of more than 130 local carer organisations. The National Garden Scheme opens more than 3,300 private gardens across England, Wales, Northern Ireland and the Channel Islands every single year, raising funds for nursing and health charities through garden admissions. That's got to become a favourite one, surely. Yes, it has, and don't call me Shirley.

Robbie Williams and A Love Supreme. Well, he sings the words A Love Supreme. It's just called Supreme if you want to go that way. Simon and Garth.

0: We are Care Radio. I'm Andy Holmes with news that unpaid carers and their organisations are being invited to share their views on how to improve carers' allowance. It's part of the first major review of the benefit since it was introduced 50 years ago. The six-week survey will gather views on modernising the earnings limit to reduce the impact of the so-called cliff edge. It'll also aim to improve predictability for carers with varying incomes and better support those with work and caring responsibilities. Anyone with views is urged to submit them before the 18th of August via the gov.uk website. For more care news, stay with us here on Care Radio.
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2: 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And

I've had such a smile on my face since we started this show today. Every track is hitting it in the back of the net, isn't it? Kid Rock and All Summer Long. Now, Four Non Blondes. What's up with your face?

0: U.S. President Donald Trump says the ceasefire with Iran is over after a wave of strikes overnight.
1: To me, I think it's over. I don't want to deal with them anymore. They're scum. You know what scum is? They're scum. They're sick people. They're led by sick people. And they're vicious, violent people.
0: U.S. officials say the renewed action was in response to more attacks on ships in the Strait of Hormuz, and Iran have since hit back with strikes against Bahrain. Speaking at the NATO summit in Turkey, Secretary General Mark Rutte says the U.S. action was justified.
2: Well, I think it was absolutely necessary, because when you have a ceasefire and Iran is basically violating the ceasefire, we've seen what happened yesterday with ships being attacked, I think it is totally crucial that the U.S. forcefully reacts.
0: Next, a manhunt is underway for a father after the deaths of his wife and two daughters. Bedfordshire police believe they have been murdered and a suspect has been identified as 45-year-old Nadana Mahanshi Tashuma. A young neo-Nazi who planned a mass murder attack has been jailed for 13 and a half years. 22-year-old Alfie Coleman was found guilty of preparing for terrorist acts after an Old Bailey retrial. Young people must be diverted from their thoughts and impulses that motivated Southport killer Axel Rudakabana. That's what the chairman of the public inquiry into his attack has said. It's opened a second phase today, examining how to deal with individuals who pose a risk of extreme violence.
3: The Home Secretary, therefore, accepted without equivocation that the fundamental risk posed by AR had been neither understood nor managed appropriately.
0: And in other news, fire chiefs have warned about the increasing risk of wildfires as the UK bakes in its third heatwave of the year. Health and fire warnings have been issued as temperatures in some areas could reach up to 36 degrees Celsius this week. That's the latest from Radio News Hub. I'm Tanita Sims.
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0: A mostly dry evening, cloud and patchy drizzle persisting for northwest Scotland though. Some mist and fog patches developing, but it'll be a warm night with lows to 14 degrees Celsius.
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The absolute queen of soul, Aretha Franklin, and Who's Zooming Who here on Care Radio. It's Ernie Rowe keeping you company and keeping the music going with, oh, what a classic, Detroit Spinners.

Detroit Spinners and Working My Way Back to You. Hello, if you just joined me, it's Ernie Rowe with you on Care Radio. Having a ball today. You never guess where I'm going. Friday night. Don't talk to me about sophistication, because I'm going to Leeds. Oh yeah. And this lot are playing. Philip Oakey, Susan Sully, and the other one. The Human League. I will be there, baying for more in the front row. Come on, you lot.

0: 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I'm Andy Holmes with news of a series of pop-up events in Fife to promote fostering. The events at De Loch and Cooper Libraries show what being a foster carer is like, the process to becoming a carer, how much foster carers get paid, and the support and training available. The aim is to also debunk myths like whether you can foster if you're single, in a same-sex relationship, of any gender, if you own pets or don't own your own home. Sessions run throughout July and August, and details are on the Fife Council website. 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

I love Neil Diamond. I was brought up on Neil Diamond, and I said to one of my mates at school many years ago, I mean eons ago to be fair, I said, I was brought up on Neil Diamond. She told everybody I was brought up by Neil Diamond and that my dad was in fact the Neil Diamond. Complete lies. Can you imagine how cool that would have been though? Twice as cool as if your dad had been, well, my dad really.

ABBA and Gimme Gimme Gimme. Now, give me a great idea. If this isn't one, you wouldn't know one if it, you know, smacked you between the eyes. Listen to this. It's brilliant. The first dedicated support tool for unpaid carers who grieve for an older person they cared for before they've died is being developed by a team led by the University of Surrey. Now, what an idea is that? It's brilliant. Grief before bereavement is a real form of distress that affects an estimated 1 in 4 carers, which is rarely recognised and almost entirely unsupported. I really do get this. Now, this is an 18-month study funded by the National Institute for Health and Care Research and is led by Dr. Richard Green and Dr. Sarah Coombs from Surrey. They'll work with St. Christopher's Hospice in South London to investigate the anticipatory grief experiences of unpaid adult carers looking after older people with complex health conditions. The team's then going to start to co-design a practical intervention to help them. There'll be so many people hearing about this right now who'll be thinking, that could really have helped me. But so many people in the future will benefit from this, and what an insightful thing to develop. Thank you, Dr. Richard Green, and thank you, Dr. Sarah Coombs, and thank you for the University of Surrey. This is going to help an awful lot of people. You're great, you are. We love you at Care Radio. I mean, to be fair, we love everybody at Care Radio, but especially you lot, develop.

101 Days of Summer. Do you remember that film? With the Foundations doing the finale with that tune and everybody's following the main guy. It was just beautiful. If you've never seen 101 Days of Summer, please go and seek it out. There's some real faces in there. You'll think, oh, I've forgotten they were in this. It's a beautiful film. We love beautiful things here.

0: We Are Care Radio. I'm Andy Holmes with news of an NHS crackdown on racism and violence within the health service. In a first-of-its-kind programme, it's setting out staff standards which will make NHS employers formally accountable for tackling racism, violence and sexual harassment. Results will be published in league tables, and the new standards will also cover areas including line management and promoting flexible working. The government says it'll set a clear baseline of what NHS staff can expect from their employer, regardless of where they work. For more Care News, stay with us here on Care Radio.
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classic here on Care Radio. George Benson and Give Me the Night. I can't say Give Me the Night because it's just too British, isn't it? You're like, Give Me the Night. Now, people supported by Shared Lives, their carers and the team behind the service went to Stamford Park for a special celebration recognising the difference the scheme makes across Tameside. So it's not Stamford Bridge. It's not Home of Chelsea. It's Stamford Park in Tameside. Now, it's the annual party in the park, and it brought the Shared Lives community together for an afternoon of food, music and dancing, as well as plenty of laughter during the popular Rounders match. Yes, it's an annual thing, people. The event also featured a pony patch, giving attendees the chance to get involved and enjoy time together in the sunshine. Hosted by Tameside Council's long-term support service, it is an annual opportunity to celebrate Shared Lives and the people whom help make the scheme even such a success. Nice one, Tame Council. I can get that out, can't I? Edwin Collins is Scottish, isn't he? I wonder if he's from Tameside. I'm going to look it up while you listen to him. Because I've never met a girl like you before.

previously the singer with the group Orange Juice. Yes, he was. Orange Juice. Edwyn Collins and A Girl Like You, and I just come off the back of a Scottish link about Tameside, and I thought, oh, it'd be great if he was from Tameside, wasn't it? Yeah, he's from Edinburgh. So are the Proclaimers, though. I mean, it's a lovely place to be, but, you know, the link would have been better, don't you think? If I'd actually done some research beforehand. I do apologise. I'm so shoddy sometimes.

0: We are Care Radio. I'm Andy Holmes with news of a new report that says councils are key to reforms in social care. The Local Government Association says that local authorities must remain central to the future of adult social care. It adds that national and local government must work together, but need clear and distinct responsibilities to help speed up the system and reduce inefficiency and inconsistency. The importance of locally led and person-centred services are stressed in the report, which was published this week during the LGA's annual conference in Bournemouth. For more care news, stay with us here on Care Radio.
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Buggles. I don't need to repeat the title of the song again, do I? And I think we all know that. I love it, though. Now, Spain's done a good thing here. They've approved what's being described as the most significant overhaul of its elderly and dependency care system in almost 20 years. The reforms are intended to modernise support for older people and those with disabilities, with a stronger emphasis on helping people live independently at home rather than relying on residential care. Now, the Spanish spokesman says the package includes a substantial increase in government funding, higher financial support for people with the greatest care needs, and wider access to home-based care and assistive equipment. According to the article that we found, the changes are designed to improve quality of life, reduce waiting times for support, and better reflect the needs of Spain's ageing population. All we need to do is bring it over here and start doing the same thing. I would blatantly copy them, wouldn't you? I think I would, yeah. You know, I have no shame. This voice is a wonderful voice, and it comes from Christopher Cross.

so gentle, such a feel-good track. It is Christopher Cross and Sailing on Care Radio. Now, I'm going to leave you because we have, in fact, run out of time again because I am rubbish at planning. Stick with it because beautiful Nick Mia is in for me next week and for the next 3 weeks. So thanks so much for standing in, Nick. And I shall leave you with this wonderful tune that may have featured in my wedding on May the 30th. Enjoy, Louis. Yeah.

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1: With the latest national and international news

Ruth Ellis, the last woman to be hanged in the UK, is being granted a conditional posthumous pardon. She was executed in 1955 for shooting dead her lover David Blakely outside a pub in North London. Her family say she was a victim of domestic abuse. Deputy Prime Minister David Lammy confirmed to the House

0: Commons that the King has granted a pardon.
1: While the pardon does not claim she was innocent of killing David Blakeley, it replaces the death penalty with a sentence of life imprisonment to recognise a profound injustice in this exceptional case.
0: Donald Trump is threatening to hit Iran hard again tonight and says the ceasefire is all but over. The President's been speaking at the NATO summit in Ankara and says he's had enough of the Iranian regime.
2: They're liars. They're cheats, they're sick people, they've hurt their people, they killed 54,000 people as of now. They're bad people. And frankly, I don't want to waste my time with them.
0: A young neo-Nazi who planned a mass gun attack has been jailed for 13 and a half years. 22-year-old Alfie Coleman was found guilty of preparing for terrorist acts after he was snared by MI5 in an undercover sting. Judge Richard Marks KC says Coleman is a dangerous offender.
3: You had become increasingly infatuated and obsessed with neo-Nazism and had developed a virulent hatred of Muslims, people of colour and Jews.
0: The BBC's new Director General has described the traditional TV licence as a busted flush and is no longer fit for purpose. Former Google executive Matt Britton has told MPs the licence fee is yesterday's model. And fire chiefs have warned about the increasing risk of wildfires as the UK bakes in its third heatwave of the year. Health and fire warnings have been issued as temperatures in some areas could reach up to 36 degrees Celsius this week. That's the latest from Radio News Hub. I'm David Hall.
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0: A mostly dry evening with cloud and patchy drizzle persisting for northwest Scotland. Some mist and fog patches will develop mainly in the west. It'll be a warm night though with a low of 14 degrees Celsius.
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go then. 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Whether you're working shifts, full-time, part-time, paid, unpaid, whatever, we are here 24 hours a day to keep you energised and entertained with music like that from Nelly Furtado, her big breakthrough hit, I'm Like a Bird. Hello, it's Andy Holmes with you for the next 3 hours, where tunes will come from the Pet Shop Boys, Britney and Squeeze, to name but a few. News will come hourly, and a sprinkling of care updates as well will keep you informed and knowledgeable about this wonderful care sector. Music now from 1994. From Eni Kamosi and

0: are a long-time listener, thank you, first of all, but you'll know that I am a big fan of British sitcoms, and if you are a fan of Peter Kay, you'll know that song from a very famous scene in Car Share. But have you ever seen the outtakes from that particular scene? They're all on YouTube, I mean, obviously, because, you know, what isn't? But it'll really change the way you hear that track forever. Coming up, we have our Care Radio anthem this hour. It's a proper classy tune as well, and I'll be looking at a scheme in part of Scotland to give carers ID cards. Backstreet Boys now, from one of their most underrated ballads, it's Show Me the Meaning of Being Lonely.
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0: We are Care Radio. I'm Andy Holmes with news that unpaid carers and their organisations are being invited to share their views on how to improve carers' allowance. It's part of the first major review of the benefit since it was introduced 50 years ago. The six-week survey will gather views on modernising the earnings limit to reduce the impact of the so-called cliff edge. It'll also aim to improve predictability for carers with varying incomes and better support those with work and caring responsibilities. Anyone with views is urged to submit them before the 18th of August via the gov.uk website. For more care news, stay with us here on Care Radio.
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proof, if you ever needed it, that there ain't no party like an S Club party, still filling the dance floors 25 years later. Thank you so much for choosing Care Radio. It really is great to have you along. As you probably know, I play you a Care Radio anthem around this time every hour. And this tune is from the title track, in fact, from one of the first films I ever went to see at a shiny multiplex cinema. Yes, I know, very grand. Well, it certainly was for Stoke-on-Trent in the early 1990s. Here's Roy Orbison with the soundtracks of Richard Gere and Julia Roberts, shall we say, adventures. It's Pretty Woman.

you'd like to hear a sobering thought? Well, if you're of my kind of vintage and remember first seeing Pretty Woman as a teenager, it was released as a film around 25 years after that song was released. And now, the film was released more than 35 years ago today. So that's cheered me up, hasn't it? Anyway, now let's have our lyrical challenge, shall we? Try and take our mind off things. You know how this works. In the next 35-odd minutes, I'll be spinning a disc that contains the following words. Have a think to see if you can predict what it is before you hear it. Our lyrics this hour are... It's not romantic here in blue. Now, this one's a little bit tricky, so I'll tell you that these are the opening words of this song. It's not romantic here in blue. Have a think about that while you listen to the Pet Shop Boys.

0: We are Care Radio. I'm Andy Holmes with news of a series of pop-up events in Fife to promote fostering. The events at Dulloch and Cooper Libraries show what being a foster carer is like, the process to becoming a carer, how much foster carers get paid, and the support and training available. The aim is to also debunk myths like whether you can foster if you're single, in a same-sex relationship, of any gender, if you own pets, or don't own your own home. Sessions run throughout July and August, and details are on the Fife Council website. 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
1: What a bundle of energy. Britney Spears, Oops, I Did It Again. Before that, George Ezra's Paradise at Care Radio. Don't forget, we're still listening for a song that contains our lyrical challenge words this hour. It's Not Romantic Here in Blue are the opening words to which song? Have a bit of a ponder while we chill out with...

0: We are Care Radio. I'm Andy Holmes with news of an NHS crackdown on racism and violence within the health service. In a first-of-its-kind programme, it's setting out staff standards which will make NHS employers formally accountable for tackling racism, violence and sexual harassment. Results will be published in league tables, and the new standards will also cover areas including line management and promoting flexible working. The government says it'll set a clear baseline of what NHS staff can expect from their employer, regardless of where they work. For more Care news, stay with us here on Care Radio.
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2: Animals can't speak to drivers, but if they could, they would be asking us, telling us by the sounds of it, to put our litter and fruit waste in the bin. Because roadside litter kills an estimated 3 million animals every year. No wonder they sound miffed. So let's lend them a paw. Let's take our rubbish with us and bin it properly. National Highways. And what's that? They said thanks very much.
3: To our NHS staff, paid and unpaid carers.

from their absolutely massive album In Blue. That'll be The Cause with Give Me a Reason, and also Give Me the Answer to our lyrical challenge for this hour. The words were, "It's not romantic here in blue," we heard it there, with Give Me a Reason from The Cause. Right, we're heading towards the news now, and to help us do that, here's a tune from Queen, which allegedly Freddie Mercury just wrote in 10 minutes. I think that's probably what you call showing off.

0: the last woman to be hanged in the UK has been given a conditional pardon. Ruth Ellis was executed in 1955 for killing her lover David Blakely, but her family has long argued she was the victim of domestic abuse. The pardon, granted by the King, doesn't prove her innocence, but replaces the death penalty with a sentence of life imprisonment. Grace Horton from lawyers Mishkon Durea says justice has finally been delivered.
1: She was ultimately the victim of domestic abuse. Our argument is that she would now be recognised as having battered woman syndrome, which would have caused a jury nowadays to consider her crime in a very different light.
0: Donald Trump says the ceasefire with Iran is over. He's promising to hit Tehran hard again after a wave of strikes overnight. The president says his patience with the Iranian regime is running out.
2: To me, I think it's over. I don't want to deal with them anymore. They're scum. You know what scum is? They're scum. They're sick people. They're led by sick people. And they're vicious, violent people.
0: A manhunt's underway after a mother and her two daughters were found dead at a house in Bedford. Police believe they were murdered and the husband and father is the prime suspect. Detective Inspector Lee Martin is leading the inquiry.
3: We know that the suspect, Endoldana Mukanyezi Chuma, also known as Mark, left the country on Saturday using a British passport. He is now believed to be in Zimbabwe. We are throwing the full weight of the law behind this investigation to track you down.
0: A young neo-Nazi who planned a mass gun attack has been jailed. 22-year-old Alfie Coleman is facing 13 and a half years in prison after he was snared by MI5 in an undercover sting. He was just 14 when he first began to trawl the internet for extreme right-wing material. And Egypt want officials kicked out of the World Cup after their 3-2 defeat to Argentina. They've lodged a complaint with FIFA. That's the latest from Radio News Hub. I'm David Hall.
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0: A mostly dry evening with cloud and patchy drizzle persisting for northwest Scotland. Some mist and fog patches will develop mainly in the west. It'll be a warm night, though, with a low of 14 degrees Celsius.
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Care Radio, and that was, of course, Atomic Kitten. Hello, it's Andy with you for another hour of music and merriment with songs from Take That and some Girls Aloud for you, some Enrique Iglesias to all dusted off and ready to play very, very soon. Plus, we'll have our lyrical challenge and our famous Care Radio anthem to play for you as well. Now, I hope you're coping all right with all the heat at the moment, if it's on the rise where you are. If it's any consolation, though, the nights are strictly drawing in now. We've had June the 21st, so don't worry, it'll be Christmas soon. Right, let's get back to the music, shall we? From a song that's getting on from being about 30 years old. It's not aged too badly, has it, this?

Playing Horny from Moose Tea there. Nice romantic ballad from the 90s. Chuck that on when the vicar comes round for tea, you know what I mean. Now remember, we do have our 90s show here at Care Radio with Paul on a Tuesday at 7 o'clock in the evening, and then on Saturdays we go all 80s at 1 in the afternoon with Dave. And that's not all, we've got loads of stuff going on. Have a look on our schedule on the website, because there's a load of not so hidden gems there, from country to jazz and love songs to TV themes. You really can't go wrong. Now, I've been flipping through the Care News archive from recent weeks, and in a little while I'll be talking about a right royal do in aid of the Carers Trust after the boys from Blue.

0: We are Care Radio. I'm Andy Holmes with news of a new report that says councils are key to reforms in social care. The Local Government Association says that local authorities must remain central to the future of adult social care. It adds that national and local government must work together, but need clear and distinct responsibilities to help speed up the system and reduce inefficiency and inconsistency. The importance of locally led and person-centred services are stressed in the report, which was published this week during the LGA's annual conference in Bournemouth. For more care news, stay with us here on Care Radio.
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5: We are.

an old smoothie, isn't he? Enrique there with Bailamos, which is Spanish for let's dance. You see that? Spanish A-level wasn't wasted, was it? Who'd have thought I'd still be conjugating verbs more than 30 years later? Right, it's Care Radio Anthem time, and they don't come much bigger than this. It is, as you've probably worked out by now, U2 and Pride and then...

The sort of tune that the word anthem was made for. Apart from like a proper anthem, I can't quite imagine Pride in the Name of Love by U2 really accompanying a flag-raising ceremony at the Olympics. But that was our Care Radio anthem this hour. Time for our lyrical teaser now. I will be playing a tune in the next 35 minutes that contains the words, "Mama tells me I shouldn't bother." Have a bit of a think. See if you can predict what tune that's going to be. The words are, "Mama tells me I shouldn't bother." Time to get all smoochy now with the marvellous Michael Bublé.

0: We are Care Radio. I'm Andy Holmes with news that unpaid carers and their organisations are being invited to share their views on how to improve carers' allowance. It's part of the first major review of the benefit since it was introduced 50 years ago. The six-week survey will gather views on modernising the earnings limit to reduce the impact of the so-called cliff edge. It'll also aim to improve predictability for carers with varying incomes and better support those with work and caring responsibilities. Anyone with views is urged to submit them before the 18th of August via the gov.uk website. For more care news, stay with us here on Care Radio.
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marvelous hip-hop summer feel-good tune, DJ Jazzy Jeff, with Summertime. And what could be more summery than getting out into the garden? You know, a nice, relaxed, civilized activity, which can fortunately also be used for fundraising. Did you see in the news last week about the partnership between the Carers Trust and the National Garden Scheme? It's a scheme where people open up, if you've got a really nice garden, you can open it up for charity. Well, Princess Anne hosted a reception at St James's Palace to mark 30 years of the scheme, and it's raised millions through people providing visits to some fantastic gardens across the country. And it's a proper who's who on the guest list as well. There was Mary Berry, Dame Mary Berry, Alan Titchmarsh, and Angela Rippon was there. She's an ambassador for the Carers Trust, and it really is a great initiative and a good cause as well. I'm not sure my garden would be particularly suitable for opening up to the public unless someone's prepared to donate to charity to come and look at a tumble-down shed and a pile of dead branches. Probably best leave that to the experts, I think.

0: Well, that reminds me, I must go to the supermarket. Take that there with Shine at Care Radio. Before that, Girls Aloud with Love Machine. And as we are entering holiday territory at the moment, I hope that you're getting the opportunity to get some well-earned time away. One of the staples, if you like, of our summer family holidays is that for some reason, my wife seems to attract every biting insect going. The rest of us are left completely unscathed. So, while I have the ear of you fine NHS and healthcare professionals, any tips on ways of warding off these nasty biting creatures? What's worked for you? We've tried citronella, sprays, creams, the lot, but there must be something else we can give a go. Please do drop me a line via the website careradio.org. Click on me and send a message and you'll make the very lovely Mrs. H very, very happy indeed.
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1: 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I'm Andy Holmes with news of a series of pop-up events in Fife to promote fostering. 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Sessions run throughout July and August, and details are on the Fife Council website. 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
7: National Highways.

That'll be the Cardigans with Love Fool, and a song that featured in the film Romeo and Juliet, the Baz Luhrmann film Romeo and Juliet. Also spoofed and parodied in Hot Fuzz 2, which is very funny, very, very silly. And it was the solution to our lyrical teaser this hour. The words were, Mama tells me I shouldn't bother. You heard it right there with Love Fool from the Cardigans. Music now from Katy Perry.

Lovely stuff from Katy Perry at Care Radio, where we have another hour of tunes and silliness and care news and updates, all the stuff you've come to expect on the way very, very soon after the news. But taking us there from 1991, here's Amy Grant.

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1: With the latest national and international news

0: Ruth Ellis, the last woman to be hanged in the UK, is being granted a conditional posthumous pardon. She was executed in 1955 for shooting dead her lover David Blakely outside a pub in North London. Her family say she was the victim of domestic abuse. Deputy Prime Minister David Lammy confirmed to the House of Commons that the King has granted a pardon.
1: While the pardon does not claim she was innocent of killing David Blakely, it replaces the death penalty with a sentence of life imprisonment to recognise a profound injustice in this exceptional case.
0: Donald Trump is threatening to hit Iran hard again tonight and says the ceasefire is all but over. The president's been speaking at the NATO summit in Ankara and says he's had enough of the Iranian regime.
2: They're liars, they're cheats, they're sick people, they've hurt their people, they killed 54,000 people as of now. They're bad people. And frankly, I don't want to waste my time with them.
0: A young neo-Nazi who planned a mass gun attack has been jailed for 13 and a half years. 22-year-old Alfie Coleman was found guilty of preparing for terrorist acts after he was snared by MI5 in an undercover sting. Judge Richard Marks KC says Coleman is a dangerous offender.
3: You had become increasingly infatuated and obsessed with neo-Nazism and had developed a virulent hatred of Muslims, people of colour and Jews.
0: The BBC's new Director General has described the traditional TV licence as a busted flush and no longer fit for purpose. Former Google executive Matt Britton has told MPs the licence fee is yesterday's model. And fire chiefs have warned about the increasing risk of wildfires as the UK bakes in its third heatwave of the year. Health and fire warnings have been issued as temperatures in some areas could reach up to 36 degrees Celsius this week. That's the latest from Radio News. I'm David Hall.
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0: A warm evening ahead and mostly dry with some cloud and patchy drizzle persisting for northwest Scotland. Mist and fog patches will develop mainly in the west, a low of 14 degrees Celsius.
6: Supporting carers and NHS workers right across the UK.

the legend that is Barry Manilow with I Want to Do It With You. All right, Barry, rather forward, you know. I admire the confidence, but, you know, a bit creepy. Hello, it's Andy Holmes at Care Radio with more fabulous music and the rest. What else can I tease you with this hour? We've got a proper little mixture for you. There's Etta James, Little Mix, there's a combo, plus the Proclaimers very soon. But time now to go back to the smooth and sophisticated 70s with the inimitable Tony Christie.

Nice little flourish of brass at the end there. Do you know, I'd go as far as saying that I actually prefer that Tony Christie song to Amarillo, which I know is controversial, but I am usually right about these things. Thank you, by the way, for all the splendid messages that you've been sending via our website. It's had a bit of a makeover recently, so you know, thanks for showing it some love. Remember that we have our app as well, which you can get from your usual app place, and it means that you can take us on the move. Obviously watch out for data charges, clearly, but it's a splendid way of putting some decent tunes in your ears while staying fully conversed in all things health and care related. We are turning back the clock even further now, all the way back to 1960, in fact, for Etta James.

0: We are Care Radio. I'm Andy Holmes with news of an NHS crackdown on racism and violence within the health service. In a first-of-its-kind programme, it's setting out staff standards which will make NHS employers formally accountable for tackling racism, violence and sexual harassment. Results will be published in league tables, and the new standards will also cover areas including line management and promoting flexible working. The government says it'll set a clear baseline of what NHS staff can expect from their employer, regardless of where they work. For more Care news, stay with us here on Care Radio.
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Little Mix, Black Magic. Do you know, it only seems like yesterday they won the X Factor, doesn't it? Where does the time go? Well, talking of where does the time go, now is about the time that we tend to wheel out the big guns, because it is time for our Care Radio Anthem, which, as you know by now, is a tune that is so big that light just bends around it. This hour, it's the timeless Simon and Garfunkel.

One of the biggest selling singles of all time, our Care Radio anthem, Bridge Over Troubled Waters, from, you don't need me to tell you, it was Simon and Garfunkel, do you? No, of course you don't. But it is now time for our lyrical challenge this hour. In the next 35 minutes, a song will be played that contain lyrics thus: when the road looks rough ahead. That's all it is. Not a particularly long one this time. But if you can predict what song is going to contain the words "when the road looks rough ahead," you can win absolutely nothing. But it's all part of keeping the old grey matter ticking over. Right, time to go a little bit more funky now with a spot of mid-70s energy. Maxine.

0: We are Care Radio. I'm Andy Holmes with news of a new report that says councils are key to reforms in social care. The Local Government Association says that local authorities must remain central to the future of adult social care. It adds that national and local government must work together, but need clear and distinct responsibilities to help speed up the system and reduce inefficiency and inconsistency. The importance of locally led and person-centred services are stressed in the report, which was published this week during the LGA's annual conference in Bournemouth. For more care news, stay with us here on Care Radio.
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2: Supporting carers and NHS workers right across the UK. We

That song used to be a staple of 1980s compilation albums, but do you know what? I never actually remember hearing it on the radio in the actual 80s. Maybe, I don't know, I just wasn't paying attention. Great tune, though. Jane Wiedlin and Rush Hour. Now, quite a serious piece from the Care News in recent weeks. You may have heard of something called grief before bereavement. It's a form of distress, I suppose you might say, that affects one in four carers, or so they estimate. And it's where someone grieves for someone that they care for before they die. It is a recognised thing, but it's almost completely unsupported. Well, now a new tool has been devised for carers who go through this. It's part of an 18-month study funded by the National Institutes for Health and Care Research, and it's carried out with St Christopher's Hospice in London. And the whole point is to investigate experiences of people who grieve in anticipation, especially among those who look after older people with complex health conditions. And the aim is to design practical interventions to help them out. We will, of course, have more care news like this around the clock here at Care Radio.

from the Toy Story soundtrack. That's not an easy thing to say, so, you know, go me for getting it right first time. There's another one of those coming out soon, isn't there? A new Toy Story on the way. Randy Newman there with You've Got a Friend in Me. Before that, if you don't know me by now, a song that was a big thing for Simply Red, but we played the Harold Melvin version for you there on Care Radio. And also just sneaking in there, we had our lyrical teaser track from Randy Newman. The words were, "When the road looks rough ahead," and it was contained rather neatly there in You've Got a Friend in Me. Here's Billy Joe Spears now.

0: We are Care Radio. I'm Andy Holmes with news that unpaid carers and their organisations are being invited to share their views on how to improve carers' allowance. It's part of the first major review of the benefit since it was introduced 50 years ago. The six-week survey will gather views on modernising the earnings limit to reduce the impact of the so-called cliff edge. It'll also aim to improve predictability for carers with varying incomes and better support those with work and caring responsibilities. Anyone with views is urged to submit them before the 18th of August via the gov.uk website. For more care news, stay with us here on Care Radio.
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do like a good bouncy tune, and the Proclaimers always deliver. That's I'm On My Way at Care Radio, where, blimey, it's 10 to or there or thereabouts. Just time to squeeze in a couple more tunes. What have we got for you? Maybe the Gibson Brothers to play in just a moment after something rather

fabulous Kelly Clarkson because of you, and that's me pretty much done and dusted. Thank you so much for your company over the last 3 hours. I'll be back very, very soon at Care Radio. I will leave you now in the capable hands of the Gibson Brothers, taking us up to the news with Cuba.

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2: With the latest national and international news on

0: The last woman to be hanged in the UK has been given a conditional pardon. Ruth Ellis was executed in 1955 for killing her lover David Blakely, but her family has long argued she was the victim of domestic abuse. The pardon, granted by the King, doesn't prove her innocence but replaces the death penalty with a sentence of life imprisonment. Grace Horton from Lawyers Mishkon Durea says justice has finally been delivered.
1: She was ultimately the victim of domestic abuse. Our argument is that she would now be recognised as having battered woman syndrome, which would have caused a jury nowadays to consider her crime in a very different light.
0: Donald Trump says the ceasefire with Iran is over. He's promising to hit Tehran hard again after a wave of strikes overnight. The president says his patience with the Iranian regime is running out.
2: To me, I think it's over. I don't want to deal with them anymore. They're scum. You know what scum is? They're scum. They're sick people. They're led by sick people. And they're vicious, violent people.
0: Police believe a man has absconded to Zimbabwe after his wife and two daughters were found dead at a house in Bedford. The 45-year-old is the prime suspect, as officers believe the three were murdered. Detective Inspector Lee Martin is leading the inquiry.
3: We know that the suspect, Endodana Mkanyezi Chuma, also known as Mark, left the country on Saturday using a British passport. He is now believed to be in Zimbabwe. We are throwing the full weight of the law behind this investigation to track you down.
0: Three burglars have been jailed after stealing nearly £1 million worth of the weight loss drug Mounjaro from a distribution site. Mark Harding, Robert Townsend and Peter Costello have been sentenced to 5 years and 3 months each after breaking into a pharmaceutical site in St Albans. And British wildcard Arthur Ferries through to the semi-finals at Wimbledon. He beat ninth seed Flavio Cipolli. That's the latest from Radio News Hub. I'm David Hall.
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0: A warm evening ahead and mostly dry with some cloud and patchy drizzle persisting for northwest Scotland. Mist and fog patches will develop mainly in the west, a low of 14 degrees Celsius.
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Brett Paisley in 2020. And no I in beer. There's an I in this seat. My name's Peter Fairhead. And wherever you are, sitting, lying, driving, I hope you're going to enjoy the show with me. 2 hours of the best new and classic country. And something that I've put right at the beginning of the show. Only one new play, but each artist that we're playing from the Billboard charts, we're only playing once. And there is a kind of exception to that. Our UK singer-songwriter, who isn't in the Billboard charts, we're going to play twice. Two in a row.

out of beer, we're out of truck. Turn this truck around, Jordan Davis. That's a couple of the boxes ticked for compiling a country music show. Top 20 when I look, Jordan Davis, and top 10 success for Luke Combs, Days Like This.

And there you have it, Woman by Kane Brown. And we switch on the songwriter's spotlight, and alas, we've lost another. We've been featuring Brett James quite a lot in this slot in 2026. Lost him in the autumn of 2025. And I'll say Brett James, that was. We're also talking now about Brett Jones from Warm Springs, Georgia, who was another prolific writer who died in February of this year. So I thought a couple of tunes would be appropriate. Here's one from Jason Aldean, written by Brett Jones, Rodney Clawson, and used in baseball and ice hockey walkouts a lot in American sport. Okay, Jason Aldean's our singer, number two in 2010.

Jason Aldean in Crazy Town, and then back to the charts of 2026 from Don't Mind If I Do, Riley Green, and Change My Mind. And my mind's going back now to, I think, 2017, the first time I ever saw Kezia Gill, just an artist singing on her own at my local country music venue. I was the host, if you like, although I wasn't the booker, but someone had found that talent, and I was very impressed with several of the songs that she wrote, which were her sang, which were her own writing. And as such, I bought the CD on the basis of what is the opening track, which I thought was the finest song of her own that she sang all night. As far as I know, Kezia Gill still sings this one live, and I think deservedly so. This is House of Cards.

Been looking through the artists who are featured in the festivals in the UK during the summer of 2026. Seemed a good idea to feature our best Brits. So I promised you two, Kezia Gill, Whiskey Over Ice, more recently from 2023.

0: Whiskey Over Ice, two tracks from the fabulous Kezia Gill. Look out for her at a venue or a festival near you. And as I think about our toe tapper, I can say no Serene Waltz this week.
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Plateau Tupper from Tyler Rich, from a couple of years ago, All the Small Things. And our first track from the Nashville charts from one of the ladies, and very many ladies these days, inhabiting that place. This is Ella Langley. We played several tracks in one show several times this year, but the only one to

Langley, Bottom of Your Boots. One of her many songs in the charts this year. From the album Dandelion. And a member of a fairly select, fairly numerous club, but certainly a club on its own. This is Josh Ross, who hails from Canada, but has found success in Nashville.

announcer Josh Ross. Hate how you look, and as I say, he hails from Canada, specifically from the province of Ontario. And if you're thinking, yeah, Canada, somewhere, that's the bit opposite the Great Lakes on this side of the continent. And it's opposite Chicago, and like Chicago, it's noted for being rotten cold at times of the year. Okay, another song from the late Brett Jones. Here's

I think that's Morgan Wallen's only appearance on the show today. And there he was with a couple of mates, Eric Church and Tim McGraw, assisting Hardy on MacArthur. Don't forget, an hour of great country oldies isn't so far away. Got a couple more tunes before that. And, of course, that's 78 that they'll be playing when we go to the American Diner next door to recharge our coffee cup. First a bit, and they're both ladies. Lainey Wilson and Can't Sit Still. We'll beat to suit the title.

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Can't sit still, just as well she's got a new album to finish. Not too far away. Reckon that must be the first track to be released from it. A little bit different. This is Megan Maroney and Beautiful Things It Is.

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1: With the latest national and international news on

0: Donald Trump is threatening to carry out more airstrikes on Iran tonight. The president insists he'll hit Tehran hard, thinks the current ceasefire is over, and says he's had enough of the Iranian regime.
1: They're liars, they're cheats, they're sick people, they've hurt their people, they killed 54,000 people as of now. They're bad people. And frankly, I don't want to waste my time with them.
0: Meanwhile, Iran says it will retaliate if it's targeted. Next, the Home Secretary is to change the law so the ringleader of the Rochdale grooming gang can be deported. Shabana Mahmood is expected to amend the 1971 Immigration Act, which currently stops Sabir Ahmed from being removed from the UK. The 73-year-old was released from prison last week after being jailed for a number of child sexual offences. Ruth Ellis, the last woman to be hanged in the UK, is to be granted a conditional posthumous pardon. She was executed in 1955 for shooting dead her lover David Blakely, but her family insists she was the victim of domestic abuse. Deputy Prime Minister David Lammy confirmed to the House of Commons that the King has granted a pardon.
2: While the pardon does not claim she was innocent of killing David Blakely, it replaces the death penalty with a sentence of life imprisonment to recognise a profound injustice in this exceptional case.
0: A young neo-Nazi who planned a mass gun attack is beginning a jail term tonight. 22-year-old Alfie Coleman will serve 13 and a half years after he was snared by MI5 in an undercover sting. Judge Richard Marks, KC, says Coleman is a dangerous offender.
3: You had become increasingly infatuated and obsessed with neo-Nazism and had developed a virulent hatred of Muslims, people of colour and Jews.
0: And Jordan Henderson has undergone successful surgery after he suffered a wrist injury in the aftermath of England's win against Mexico. That's the latest from Radio News Hub. I'm David Hall.
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0: A warm evening ahead and mostly dry with some cloud and patchy drizzle persisting for northwest Scotland. Mist and fog patches will develop mainly in the west, a low of 14 degrees Celsius.
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Dierks Bentley coming to Country to Country in 2025. Thought I'd find a couple of tunes from the Arizona country and bluegrass singer. And how do you find two songs from a career that spans over two decades to date? Long Trip Alone, this is Different for Girls.

0: Two at the top from Dierks Bentley. Lovely guy. Had the pleasure of meeting him many years ago. Two tracks have played you. Long Trip Alone, 2006, got to number 10. And then 10 years later, 2016, and a number one hit for Different for Girls, featuring Dex and L. King.
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0: Six decades of country start here.

starting with a number one from 1969, and To See My Angel Cry. It's got to be Conway Twitty if you know anything about country music. And another number one from 1973. This one went to number five in the pop charts in the USA as well. Revival of the 1950 song Paper Roses from Marie Osmond.

Paper Roses and Marie Osmond. And another number one, 1988 this time. And so many successful ballads indeed. Lots of number ones for Earl Thomas Conley in the 80s. What She Is.

Earl Thomas Connolly, What She is a Woman in Love, number one in 1988, and just number four, but what a great tune, 1991, and True Love, Pat Alger tune, sung by Don Williams. This one, well, I love it. Complicated got to number five in 2000, and it was an award-winning song in 2001 as single and song for Carolyn Dawn Johnson.

8,000 and Complicated. We end with the number one, and it's from 2017. Luke Bryan sets up to the mic for Fast, another several hits from Kill the Lights.

and Luke Bryan. And the next song we play you may not have been to number one in the charts. It may not have ever been issued as a single, but it's our covers time, and I'm sure you'll be singing along.

Wow, there was a song. How many different versions can I find you to play it? In 1961, the biggest hit for the great Patsy Cline, written by Hank Cochran and Harlan Howard, so distinguished in their own right. And a wonderful singer who I think we all love, Anne Murray, and her version of I Fall to Pieces came to us in 2002. Waylon and Willie step up to the microphone next with a song written by Randy Meiser, Don Henley and Glenn Frey, Take It to the Limits. I think it's the title track of an album that they released in 1983.

Excellent cover of the Steve Holy song, Good Morning Beautiful. I think that was 2015 for Nathan Carter. And our debut track on the show today, well, it's not very often I say they do sound different, don't they? But I think that really is something I will say, introducing Kenny Chesney from 1993. Been lucky enough to be signed by Capricorn Records, and I'm lucky that Capricorn Records almost immediately, in the scheme of things, it was about just a few months later, decided to close the label. So no more promotion for an artist who just started getting into the charts. There were two songs from the album In My Wildest Dreams in 1992 that really were well worth listening to and tickled the bottom of the charts. One was The Tin Man, which is still a Kenny Chesney favourite in his live act, as far as I know. But this was the first song to chart in 1993, and it got to number 59. Kenny Chesney, See What You Think. This song's called Whatever It Takes.

Roses, a number one from 1989. And we heard from 1993, Kenny Chesney and Whatever It Takes. Shenandoah, of course, still successful, but no longer successful in the charts, whereas Kenny Chesney can actually say he still is. Eventually, a really, really long career. This is an artist who I loved playing in the days of vinyl in the 1980s and 1990s, probably on CD then. And in 2001, from Live Close By, Visit Often, Katie Oslin takes us down the Mexico Road.

Katie Oslin, 2001. Very difficult to play country music for everybody, in as much as when you sort of become a fan of country music, everything's new, and all the old stuff is new as well. So as I play the next tune, it's one that most people know. This is Kenny Rogers taking us back to 1979, and a big number one hit that crossed over to us here in the UK.

Oh, yes. Kenny Rogers. I remember the first time I played that one on the radio. Well, I wasn't playing it. I've been asked onto a review panel of new singles, and that was one of them. Coward of the County, which eventually, of course, got into the UK charts. And that's just about it. One more song to play you, which also made the UK charts. And just a quick word that, as always, I'm available if you get in touch. Email me here at the station, probably easiest. But if not, you're welcome to find me on social media, and look forward to playing you more of the similar at the same time next week, if you're kind enough to join me. Last record on the show takes us back to 1998. Only one UK hit, although quite a lot in America, for the rather sad figure that she became, Mindy McCready. But her music was great, and this one was written by Matresa Berg and Gary Harrison. Doesn't come much better. This is O Romeo, Mindy McCready, and stay safe. Bye for now.

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1: With the latest national and international news.

0: world leaders are calling for calm after Donald Trump threatened more airstrikes on Iran. At the NATO summit in Ankara, the president said he would probably hit Iran again, with Tehran saying their response would be fearless. UN Secretary General Antonio Guterres has called for a return to the ceasefire, a sentiment echoed by Prime Minister Keir Starmer.
1: Most people back at home will be wanting to see the ceasefire continue and wanting to see stability and wanting to see the Strait of Hormuz open, because that means that the impact on our economy will reduce.
0: Campaigners have welcomed the posthumous pardon for Ruth Ellis, the last woman to be hanged in the UK. The King has granted her a conditional pardon after she was convicted of killing her lover David Blakely in 1955. Her family insists she was a victim of domestic abuse. Becky Gittins, Labour MP for Clwyd East, says it's an important judgment.
2: Incredibly significant, and I spoke to some students today, and they learn about Ruth in their curriculum. They learn about this injustice. They learn about what we take into consideration in our legal system today. And it's a really important day for them, too, to have seen it corrected.
0: Home Secretary Shabana Mahmood is set to change the law so the ringleader of the Rochdale grooming gang can be deported. She's expected to amend the 1971 Immigration Act, which currently stops convicted sex offender Shabir Ahmed being removed from the UK. Police believe a man has absconded to Zimbabwe after his wife and two daughters were found dead at a house in Bedford. The 45-year-old is the prime suspect, as officers believe the three were murdered. Detective Inspector Lee Martin is leading the inquiry.
3: We know that the suspect, Endodana Mukanyezi Chuma, also known as Mark, left the country on Saturday using a British passport. He is now believed to be in Zimbabwe. We are throwing the full weight of the law behind this investigation to track you down.
0: And British wildcard Arthur Ferry's through to the semi-finals at Wimbledon. That's the latest from Radio News Hub. I'm David Hall.
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0: Any early mist and fog will clear throughout the morning. England, Wales and eastern Scotland will experience another hot day with hazy sunshine and light winds. A high of 34 degrees Celsius.

Engelbert Humperdinck, still keeping going at the age of 90. He's touring in Australia at the moment, the sheer energy of the man putting us all to shame. I'm Peter Milburn, and I've managed to drag myself here for the sentimental journey. No, actually, I'm really looking forward to bringing you my personal selection of songs from years back. Something to bring back the memories if you're of a certain age. And if you're still in the bloom of youth, it'll be an insight into the music your parents and your grandparents used to love back in the day.

the much recorded The Nearness of You. It was written by Hoagy Carmichael and Ned Washington for a film called Romance in the Rough. The mind boggles. But the film never happened, probably just as well. But the song was released anyway. And we heard it there from Lita Rosa, who became a star from Liverpool long before the Beatles came along. She was Liverpool's first pop star, really. Her dad was Spanish, with some Filipino heritage in there as well. And he was a gifted accordion and piano player, who performed in clubs in his spare time. And it was that that gave Lita the urge to perform herself. Even before she left school, she was auditioning for stage productions. She was in the chorus of the Aladdin Panto at the Liverpool Empire, at the age of 13. She was singing in nightclubs at the age of 16. And in her early 20s, she was the lead female singer with the renowned Ted Heath Orchestra. That sounds like a stellar start to her career as one of the most popular singers of the 50s. But it wasn't all plain sailing. At one point, her singing wasn't bringing in much money. So she worked at the Home and Colonial Food Store in Liverpool. She was in the dairy department as the butter cutter-upper.

0: New World in the Morning from Roger Whittaker. I met him once in rather odd circumstances. He was visiting a radio station I worked on. He's probably plugging a new album or something. And we didn't realise until he turned up that he'd had an accident and his leg was in a cast. So he wasn't very mobile. The thing was, our studios were in the basement down quite a narrow staircase. And the job we had manoeuvring Roger Whittaker down the stairs, it was like taking delivery of a new settee. The four or five of us were half carrying him, moving backwards and forwards to get him round the corner and through the door. And a few minutes later, someone from one of the other departments said to me, "What was all that kerfuffle and all that noise about a bit earlier?" Oh, I said, "We're just trying to get Roger Whittaker down the stairs."
1: It's summertime, summertime, summertime.

I don't think that song was ever a hit, but it always sounds familiar. The Jamies, and, well, you'll never guess the title. Yes, Summertime, Summertime. It's no doubt familiar because it's been used in quite a few ads on the telly and in a couple of films. It was written by Tom Jamieson when he was still a teenage student in Massachusetts, and he's writing it in his bedroom while his gran was downstairs on the settee trying to get a bit of shut-eye. So he's writing this song, repeating Summertime, Summertime, over and over again. He must have driven her nuts. But she didn't complain. Maybe she knew there was a catchy song in the making. And then Tommy Jamieson, he started a group with his sister and a couple of friends, and they called themselves The Jamies. And he had a couple of pressings made at his own expense and started hawking this song around local radio stations. And it got a lot of plays, which meant that Epic Records came knocking at the door, asking if they could turn it into a fully-fledged single. You see, the power we people on the radio have to make or break a song, go to your head. And that rocker, Bruce Springsteen, he's a big fan of that song. He said once he heard it on the radio, it meant that summer was here.

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Finally a chance to say goodbye.

an American jazz singer who spent a large part of her life in this country, Selena Jones. She first came here in 1965 and she was booked to do 2 weeks at Ronnie Scott's, the legendary jazz club in Soho. And she went down so well, they asked her to do a third week, and then another, and another. In fact, she ended up doing a record 7 weeks. And then she obviously thought, well, they like me here, I think I'll stay. And we heard her there with a song that was an international hit for Debbie Boone, Pat Boone's daughter, You Light Up My Life.

If you're not ancient, you know, just middle-aged-ish, you may well have been thinking that song was familiar. Well, Footsteps was recorded by Shawadiwadi in the early 80s. The version we've just heard was the original one from Steve Lawrence, and he got into the top 10 with it here and in his native America. And that didn't stop our own Ronnie Carroll from covering it later the same year, and his one did okay. Didn't set the world alight, but it did okay. And then the Shawadiwadi one came along 20 years later. And Shawadiwadi, they're still around and touring, although with just one original member in the group, the amazingly named Romeo Challenger. And that's his real name. Makes him sound like a NASA space mission. And another of the original, Dave Bartram, he's still involved. He's their manager. But sadly, another of the originals, the guitarist Trevor Oakes, he died a little earlier this year, at the age of 79. And I mentioned the band are still touring. Their website lists performances right through to May 2028. So they must still be popular.

A song that got in the top 10 in the mid-60s for Frank Ifield, Don't Blame Me. And we heard that one from Polly Bergen. She was known more as an actress and TV personality, but she did the odd recording. It's a pity she didn't do more, really, as we heard there. She was quite a classy singer. But she had a lot on her plate with other work. But her versatility meant she was never out of work. She did drama, comedy, musicals, game shows. And she was rather a beauty, so she started up Polly Bergen Cosmetics, which she eventually sold to Fabergé, probably for quite a few bob. And then she started up Polly Bergen Jewellery and Polly Bergen Shoes. There seemed to be no end to what she could do. It's The Sentimental Journey. I'm Peter Milburn with some of the great old songs and tunes from across the years.

Russ Conway and his own composition, China Tea. And of course we had to have that gong at the beginning and the end to make it sound more Chinesey. You don't hear much about China tea these days. It's more of a specialist thing, green tea and all that. Whereas we knock back black tea coming from India and Sri Lanka and Kenya in vast quantities still, despite the fact there seems to be a Costa coffee every 20 yards when you go into town.

one to me sounded a bit like one of those slower tempo songs you sometimes get in the Eurovision Song Contest. Could imagine that one being sung by a blonde Austrian girl in a little shift dress. And that was Julie Grant. She had a brief career in the mid-60s. She was discovered by Frankie Vaughan, and his agent signed her up. How Frankie discovered her, I don't know. He didn't just open a cupboard and there she was, I'm sure. And that was one of three hit singles she had, Come To Me, although she recorded a lot more. And all of them were produced by Tony Hatch. And he admitted later that she had great potential, but he couldn't devote much time to her. There were so many girl singers around and he was exceedingly busy. There was a story that Tony Hatch offered Downtown to her, and she turned it down, so it went to Petula Clark. But Tony Hatch himself, he said that's a load of poppycock. He said he wrote it with the Drifters in mind before it went to Petula. It's a bit of a swerve, isn't it? The Drifters to Petula Clark. Julie Grant turns 80 any day now. She lives in America. And at one point she worked on the Polestar Entertainment Awards over there, and her job was to find stars to present the awards. And on one occasion she invited a young up-and-coming singer to give out a prize. And this shy young thing, she was making one of her first appearances at a big event. And her name was Taylor Swift. Nobody was too busy to help her career eventually. She turned into music royalty.

Arthur Prysock, a singer very much influenced by Billy Eckstein, and you can hear that in his voice. And we heard him there with Close Your Eyes, regarded these days as a standard. And it was written by a lady by the name of Bernice Petcury, and she was known as the Queen of Tin Pan Alley, that part of New York where all the songwriters used to hang out years ago, because of her high profile as a female songwriter. And before Arthur Prysock, we heard a song written by Neil Sedaka, Breaking Up Is Hard to Do. And he was one of the singer-songwriters who worked in the successor to Tin Pan Alley, the Brill Building in New York. And that was a songwriting factory. The likes of Paul Simon and Carole King, Neil Diamond, Burt Bacharach, as well as Neil Sedaka, they all worked there at various times, churning out catchy songs by the yard. Not too sure you can measure songs by the yard, but you know what I mean. And we heard that one from Gloria Estefan.

Quite why a girl from Whitechapel recorded the Tennessee Waltz, I don't really know, but Elma Cogan was put up to sing that one in the early 60s, in what was described as a rock and roll ballad style. The song was written just after the Second World War by Red Stewart and Pee Wee King, and they were in a band together, and when on the long drive home from a gig one night, they heard a song called the Kentucky Waltz on the radio. And because Red was from Tennessee, he thought, well, there's a Kentucky Waltz, why can't there be a Tennessee Waltz? So they wrote it there and then. Somebody else was doing the driving, I hasten to add. And Patti Page recorded it as the B-side to a song called Boogie Woogie Santa Claus. But the radio stations weren't interested in playing Boogie Woogie Santa Claus. I wonder why. They played the waltz to death instead, and it became a massive hit for her in America. It's at number one for 9 whole weeks.

That was Bernie Flint, the window cleaner from Southport, who had a record-breaking run on Opportunity Knocks in the late 70s. He won for something like 12 weeks in a row. Well, I say he was a window cleaner. If you look him up online, sometimes it says he was a window cleaner, and then other pieces say he was a French polisher, and another one said he was a milkman. The internet makes him out to be very versatile. Been knocking on the door wanting to do this show next. And after his time on Opportunity Knocks, he had a couple of hit records, and that was the biggest of them, I Don't Want to Put a Hold on You. He's still around and performing. He appears a lot at those Warner hotels that advertise on the telly. Those posh places that are for grown-ups only, that don't allow screaming kids to stay. Well, or any kids for that matter.

Bittersweet pains from one lost dream remembered. These are, alas, all that remains. I don't fully understand what that meant, but sheer poetry, I'm sure, from our hero, Matt Monro. And the song was All That Remains. You may be well aware that he started life as Terry Parsons, and he was a bus driver before he found stardom. But aside from becoming Matt Monro, his other stage names have included Terry Fitzgerald, Al Jordan, and Fred Flange. And that latter name came about when Peter Sellers was recording a tongue-in-cheek album in the style of Frank Sinatra at the Abbey Road Studios in London. And Matt Monro, who he wasn't particularly famous then, he was drafted in to show Peter Sellers how this singing malarkey was done. And his singing so impressed Peter, he included a song in the album as guest singer Fred Flange. Very Peter Sellers thing to do. And that had a lot of people saying, who's this Fred Flange fella? And Matt had a foothold on the road to stardom.

The Rodgers and Hart song, Where or When, from the Supremes, with the distinctive voice of Dinah Ross. Nearly 60 years ago now, the Supremes recorded an album of Rodgers and Hart songs, and all the favourites were there, The Ladies of Tramp, Manhattan, Mountain Greenery, the one we've just heard. And it was a significant album in the history of the Supremes, because it was the last one to involve founding member Florence Ballard, and it was the last one where they were simply the Supremes, before they became Dinah Ross and the Supremes.

A mid-60s hit for Vince Hill, Love Letters in the Sand, a song that had been an even bigger hit 10 years earlier for Pat Boone. And the tune was written in the 30s by a man called J. Fred Coots. J. stood for John, but he preferred to be J. Fred. And he wrote it after seeing a poem in a newspaper. And he read this and he thought that'd make a good song. So he got the writer's permission to put music to it and turned it into the song we know and love. Now, this one from the Manhattan Transfer, Tuxedo Junction.

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1: With the latest national and international news on

0: Donald Trump says he's number one on Iran's hit list. The president has launched a blistering attack on the Iranian regime, saying the ceasefire is over and he'll hit them hard with more military strikes tonight.
1: The leaders are gone. And you know what? I may be gone too, because I'm their number one target. It's out all over the place. I'm their number one because they're scum. That's the way they act. And that's the way they've done it for 47 years. But I'm doing what's right for the country. I'm doing really what's right for the world.
0: The Home Secretary is to change the law so the ringleader of the Rochdale grooming gang can be deported. Shabana Mahmood is expected to amend the 1971 Immigration Act, which currently stops Sabir Ahmed being removed from the UK. The 73-year-old was released from prison last week after being jailed for a number of child sexual offences. The family of Ruth Ellis, the last woman to be hanged in the UK, are to continue their fight to help victims of domestic violence. Ellis, who was executed in 1955 for killing her lover David Blakely, has been granted a conditional pardon by the King. Her family has long argued she was the victim of domestic abuse, and lawyer Grace Horton from Mishcon Durea says they'll fight on.
2: They're never going to stop campaigning for the wider issue of domestic abuse survivors and how they're treated by the law in the courts. And I think there is some way to go on that campaign. And I think that they are very well placed to be able to push that forward.
0: The BBC licence fee is outdated, a busted flush and no longer fit for purpose. That's according to the man that runs the corporation. New Director General Mac Britton has told MPs it needs a radical overhaul.
3: The BBC is locked into yesterday's model of consumption. So the licence fee being payable on linear television and iPlayer. When the world's moved on, consumers are living in tomorrow's world today, so we need to look again at the mechanism for funding.
0: And Jordan Henderson has undergone successful surgery in Kansas City after he suffered a wrist injury in the aftermath of England's win against Mexico. That's the latest from Radio News Hub. I'm David Hall.
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0: Any early mist and fog will clear throughout the morning. England, Wales and eastern Scotland will experience another hot day with hazy sunshine and light winds. A high of 34 degrees Celsius.

Mr. Lonely from Buddy Greco, a man who made this country's home for a number of years. He lived in Southend-on-Sea, and when he left to go back to America, he said it was the best place he'd ever lived. But he said that to the Southend Echo, so I think maybe he didn't want to upset the locals. On the other hand, he may well have been telling the truth. I'm Peter Milvent. This is The Sentimental Journey. We're playing some of the great old songs and tunes from across the years.

Edna Savage, hoping this year will be when the two of them get it together. She's been a very patient girl so far, and we heard her there with Maybe This Year. I just realised with that one and Mr. Lonely before it, we're on a bit of a downer. I shall brighten the mood in a minute. Edna Savage always knew she was going to make a name for herself. When she was at the Richard Fairclough Secondary School in Warrington, she said to her classmates, "I'm going to be a star." Now, if it had been America, the other kids would have said, "Yeah, we know you are. You're so beautiful and talented." Here, they probably said, "Really? Do you know you've got a pimple on the back of your neck?" But she was right. After working for a while as a GPO telephonist, she became a full-time singer. And for years, she was a regular performer on the radio and in variety. She was briefly married to Terry Dean. He was a bit of a naughty boy of rock and roll. But he was 19, she was 22. They rushed into marriage, and he couldn't cope with the pressures of being in the public eye, and it was all over in 3 years. And she went on to marry a bloke called Reg, who ran a garage.

One of two number one hits Dickie Valentine enjoyed in his career, The Finger of Suspicion. The other one was Christmas Alphabets, but I'm not going to dwell on that one in July. Years ago, when pop stars got married, well, particularly the men I'm thinking about, it was usually a low-key affair or kept secret altogether, because their managers thought they'd lose their appeal to all the girls who fantasised over them. But when Dickie got married in 1954, the same year as that song came out, actually, there were huge crowds outside Caxton Hall, the trendy register office in London, and the papers reported there were scenes of wild hysteria as Dickie got hitched to Elizabeth Flynn. She was a Scottish ice skater. And it didn't affect his appeal at all, being a married man. If anything, for a few years he was even more popular. The marriage didn't last, though. They were divorced 13 years later.

A country music lady to her roots, Janie Fricke, and Always Hayav, Always Wail. Her parents encouraged her musical ability. Her dad taught her guitar and her mum taught her the piano. And when she was looking back on her childhood in later years, she said, "All I ever wanted to do was sing." She also had a sideline as a clothes designer. Although, as far as I can see, it's not exactly haute couture. It's not catwalk stuff. It's mainly T-shirts. You know, I'm sure we could all design a T-shirt. I mean, we could run one up out of an old tablecloth any day of the week if we put our mind to it.

The old Edith Piaf song, La Vie en Rose, from Tony Martin, a man once described as the ultimate crooner. And he was very much at home in Las Vegas, wearing his tuxedo and singing away. And in 1958, he signed a contract to appear at the Desert Inn there for 5 years for a fee of $25,000 a week. Back then, your average American worker was earning about $85 a week. And a British worker was getting 10 or 11 quid. So $25,000 a week just for working an hour or two in the evening. Phenomenal. And that's about $300,000 in today's money. Heaven knows what the ticket prices were. But then he was massively popular. And he was known for having two famous wives. His first brief marriage was to the actress Alice Faye. And then he was married to the actress and dancer Sid Charisse for 60 years, until her death in 2008. Sid Charisse was famous for her amazingly beautiful legs. She was listed in the Guinness Book of Records as having the world's most valuable legs, because they were insured for millions.

top 10 hit for Kathy Kirby. Well, it got to number 10. Let Me Go Lover. It was first written as a rather depressing song with the lyrics Let Me Go Devil, about someone trying to shake off alcoholism. And the writer, Jenny Lou Carson, she'd seen one of her heroes, the country singer Hank Williams, drink himself to death. And she wrote the song as a warning to others not to go down the same route. But then someone pointed out the obvious. Nobody's going to rush out to buy a record about someone being sloshed all the time. So the lyrics were changed to the more acceptable Let Me Go Lover, even if the rest of the words weren't exactly laugh a minute. And I mentioned Hank Williams there. The circumstances of his death are rather bizarre. He was being driven to perform at a concert in Ohio on New Year's Day 1953. And this being America, it was a long drive. Two drivers had been taking it in turns at the wheel for something like 20 hours. And then they turned round and asked Hank if he wanted a coffee. No reply. So they asked again. No reply. That's because he'd been dead on the back seat of this car for ages. So long that rigor mortis had set in. He was a goner at the age of 29. But to illustrate how popular he was, more than 15,000 people walked past his coffin and nearly 3,000 were at the funeral.

Before Dean Martin did that song, it was recorded by Robert Mitchum, well known for his tough guy acting parts. But he was also a better singer than a lot of people realised. And then Dean Martin decided to have a go at Little Old Wine Drinker Me. That's the one we heard there. Probably to keep up that image he had of being a heavy drinker. It was all largely an act, though. He drank socially, but the whiskey and the bourbon he appeared to be knocking back on stage, it was more often than not apple juice or iced tea. And when all the Rat Pack crowd were having their wild parties, Dean Martin would usually be the first person to leave, go back to his wife and family.

Herb Alpert and the Tijuana Brass, or Tijuana Brass as my mum insisted on calling them, with one of their best-known tunes, Spanish Flea. It's written by a man who played marimba in the brass, Julius Wechter. And now it's time to recall those halcyon days years ago when listening to Sing Something Simple on the radio on Sunday evenings was one of the highlights of the weekend. There wasn't much else to do back then, to be honest. The shops were shut, the pubs were open for about 5 minutes. It's all worthy stuff on the telly. But we had those lovely songs to look forward to. And each week on The Sentimental Journey, we play a brief extract to bring back the memories. Here are the Cliff Adams Singers.

Oh, I could listen to them all day long. A brief extract from Sing Something Simple with the Cliff Adams Singers, here on The Sentimental Journey with me, Peter Milburn.

The Standard Under a Blanket of Blue from Doris Day. Slightly odd, and they're lying there looking at the stars. The sky would hardly be blue, would it? It'd be black. But then I suppose Under a Blanket of Black doesn't have the same ring to it. If it hadn't been for a car crash she was involved in as a girl, the world may never have known Doris Day the singer. She wanted to be a dancer. But when she was 15, just actually, she was about to head to Los Angeles to pursue this dream, a car she was in, it was hit by a train, and she sustained a broken leg, so that put an end to that. But while she was recovering, she'd sing along to the radio while she was stuck in bed, and her mum thought, she has quite a voice, so she arranged singing lessons. And Doris Kappelhoff, as she was then, she was on the way to becoming Doris Day, the world-famous singer.

that was a bouncy interlude. Two feel-good songs together. Harper's Bazaar, they were known as the Sunshine Pop Band, alongside people like the Mamas and the Papas and the Turtles. They had that sunny California sound, spearheaded really by the Beach Boys. And we heard them there with the Paul Simon song, the 59th Street Bridge song. And he was walking across it one morning, and he thought, I know, I'm going to write a song about this bridge. And the record company, they said to him, it's a bit of a clunky title. Why don't you just call it Feeling Groovy? That's the hook of the song. And he said, no, Feeling Groovy sounds a bit naff and common. I mean, they could have said, well, if it's so naff, why did you put it in the lyrics then? But they didn't. And before that, a man who was as popular here as in his native France, Sacha Distel. And he had his own show on the BBC for a while. Was it in the 60s? I'm sure it was. In that slot where Cliff and Shirley Bassey and Cilla had their own shows. And you remember the Ladybirds always seemed to crop up as the vocal backing group to these singers. In the credits at the end, it used to say, backing vocals, the Ladybirds. And we hardly ever saw them or knew who they were. I mean, they could have been Dinah Ross, Dusty Springfield and Vera Lynn, for all anybody knew.

That one, Too Young, from Jimmy Young, came out the year before pop charts, as we came to know them, started up. But based on sales of sheet music, that was a number one for JY. Before charts based on record sales started in 1952, the thinking was that the song was more important than the artist. I mean, years ago, the same song was recorded by several artists. It was unusual for three or four versions of the same song to sell really well. And the music industry were more interested in the popularity of the

composition rather than the artist. And of course, nowadays, the charts are compiled differently again, taking into account the popularity of things like Spotify and YouTube. It's an ever-evolving thing. But at the end of the day, a good tune's a good tune.

The late American jazz singer Johnny Hartman, what an amazing smoky voice he had. He once said that his approach to a song was to tell a story almost as if he were having a conversation. The fact he was singing was almost incidental. And that song, I Fall in Love Too Easily, was written by Jules Stein and Sami Khan for the film Anchors Away. Frank Sinatra sings the song in the film. And in it, Gene Kelly and Frank, they're two sailors who get shore leave in Hollywood. And Gene Kelly, he has a way with the girls, but Frank, he's rather innocent and awkward. So he says to Gene Kelly, "Will you show me how to get a girl?" Oh, very 1940s. It seems very corny now, full of clichés and jolly japes. But the New York Times, it said it was a humdinger of a musical. Do people say humdinger anymore? I mean, if you said to a kid today, "That's a humdinger of an iPhone you have there," would they understand? Very likely not.

Olivia Newton-John and Take Me Home Country Roads, one of her early successes from the days when she came across as all sweet and butter wouldn't melt. Then she appeared in Greece all clad in leather and we never saw her in the same way again. Well, it's time for me to push off. I expect you've had enough of me by now. I hope you've enjoyed the music we've had for you this time round and the sentimental journey, and I hope we can get together sometime very soon for another walk down a musical memory lane. I'll leave you with this one from Gilbert O'Sullivan, What's in a Kiss?

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0: United States has launched more airstrikes on Iran. Iranian media have reported explosions being heard at several locations across the south of the country. The attacks come as world leaders called for calm after Donald Trump threatened to ramp up military action. US Secretary General Antonio Guterres has appealed for a return to the ceasefire, a sentiment echoed by Prime Minister Keir Starmer.
1: Most people back at home will be wanting to see the ceasefire continue and wanting to see stability and wanting to see the Strait of Hormuz open, because that means that the impact on our economy will reduce.
0: Campaigners have welcomed the posthumous pardon for Ruth Ellis, the last woman to be hanged in the UK. The King has granted her a conditional pardon after she was convicted of killing her lover David Blakely in 1955. Her family insists she was a victim of domestic abuse. Becky Gittins, Labour MP for Clwyd East, says it's an important judgment.
2: I spoke to some students today and they learn about Ruth in their curriculum. They learn about this injustice. They learn about what we take into consideration in our legal system today. And it's a really important day for them too to have seen it corrected.
0: Home Secretary Shabana Mahmood is set to change the law so the ringleader of the Rochdale grooming gang can be deported. She's expected to amend the 1971 Immigration Act, which currently stops convicted sex offender Shabir Ahmed being removed from the UK. Police believe a man has absconded to Zimbabwe after his wife and two daughters were found dead at a house in Bedford. The 45-year-old is the prime suspect, as officers believe the three were murdered. Detective Inspector Lee Martin is leading the inquiry.
3: We know that the suspect, Endodana Mukanyezi Chuma, also known as Mark, left the country on Saturday using a British passport. He is now believed to be in Zimbabwe. We are throwing the full weight of the law behind this investigation to track you down.
0: And British wildcard Arthur Ferry's through to the semi-finals at Wimbledon. That's the latest from Radio News Hub. I'm David Hall.
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0: Any early mist and fog will clear throughout the morning. England, Wales and eastern Scotland will experience another hot day with hazy sunshine and light winds. A high of 34 degrees Celsius.
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I imagine most of us have been in that situation at some time or another. I know I have. Recently, I heard a most beautiful song with a dynamic lyric that really expresses this feeling of loneliness. 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
4: 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And here's Nikki, driving off for a morning coffee. You know the drill, Nikki. Allow at least 1.5 metres when overtaking cyclists, or more if driving over 30 miles per hour. And for horse riders, like Joe on Daisy here, slow down to under 10 miles per hour and allow at least 2 metres. 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

0: The US has resumed airstrikes on Iran. Explosions have been heard across the south of the country. The attacks come as Donald Trump says he's number one on Iran's hit list and promised to ramp up military action.
1: The leaders are gone. And you know what? I may be gone too, because I'm their number one target. It's out all over the place. I'm their number one because they're scum. That's the way they act. And that's the way they've done it for 47 years. But I'm doing what's right for the country. I'm doing really what's right for the world.
0: The Home Secretary is to change the law so the ringleader of the Rochdale grooming gang can be deported. Shabana Mahmood is expected to amend the 1971 Immigration Act, which currently stops Sabir Ahmed being removed from the UK. The 73-year-old was released from prison last week after being jailed for a number of child sexual offences. The family of Ruth Ellis, the last woman to be hanged in the UK, are to continue their fight to help victims of domestic violence. Ellis, who was executed in 1955 for killing her lover David Blakely, has been granted a conditional pardon by the King. Her family has long argued she was the victim of domestic abuse, and lawyer Grace Horton from Mishkon Durea says they'll fight on.
2: They're never going to stop campaigning for the wider issue of domestic abuse survivors and how they're treated by the law in the courts. And I think there is some way to go on that campaign. And I think that they are very well placed to be able to push that forward.
0: The BBC licence fee is outdated, a busted flush and no longer fit for purpose. That's according to the man that runs the corporation. New Director General Mac Britton has told MPs it needs a radical overhaul.
3: The BBC is locked into yesterday's model of consumption. So the licence fee being payable on linear television and iPlayer. When the world's moved on, consumers are living in tomorrow's world today, so we need to look again at the mechanism for funding.
0: And Jordan Henderson has undergone successful surgery in Kansas City after he suffered a wrist injury in the aftermath of England's win against Mexico. That's the latest from Radio News Hub. I'm David Hall.
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0: Any early mist and fog will clear throughout the morning. England, Wales and eastern Scotland will experience another hot day with hazy sunshine and light winds. A high of 34 degrees Celsius.
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0: The United States has launched more airstrikes on Iran. Iranian media have reported explosions being heard at several locations across the south of the country. The attacks come as world leaders called for calm after Donald Trump threatened to ramp up military action. U.S. Secretary General Antonio Guterres has appealed for a return to the ceasefire, a sentiment echoed by Prime Minister Keir Starmer.
1: Most people back at home will be wanting to see the ceasefire continue and wanting to see stability and wanting to see the Strait of Hormuz open, because that means that the impact on our economy will reduce.
0: Campaigners have welcomed the posthumous pardon for Ruth Ellis, the last woman to be hanged in the UK. The King has granted her a conditional pardon after she was convicted of killing her lover David Blakely in 1955. Her family insists she was a victim of domestic abuse. Becky Gittins, Labour MP for Clwyd East, says it's an important judgment.
2: I spoke to some students today and they learn about Ruth in their curriculum. They learn about this injustice. They learn about what we take into consideration in our legal system today. And it's a really important day for them too, to have seen it corrected.
0: Home Secretary Shabana